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We'll chat a little Celebrity Row in the Ralphie Report later this hour.

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3: weather. All right, Nor'easter Nick's latest forecast on the overnight dropping into the low 70s. Another hot one tomorrow for your finally Friday with temperatures in the mid-90s. Asbury Park, 88. Dorothy, 79. Boss HQ, 86.

1071 The Boss, what would you do for T's tickets? 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

107.1 The Boss. Happy anniversary to my parents. Yeah, Ralph Sr. and Rachel. Well over 40 years. We got a lot to celebrate, my family and you. My sister's birthday is the 14th. My birthday is the 6th. My son's birthday is the 10th. Their anniversary is the 11th. A lot going on in June. 107.1 The Boss.

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107.1 The Boss, 99.7 FM. Last night at Madison Square Garden, a who's who of celebrities that live in New York City watching, or at least that are from New York City in some instances. I don't know if Larry David still lives here. Regardless, yeah, a lot of big-time names watching a historic game up close and personal. Talking about it in the Ralphie Report next.

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1: Very interesting report from E! News. They spoke with somebody that used to do PR for the Knicks about how Celebrity Row is comprised. Celebrities getting their tickets, of course, some of the best seats in the house, access to hospitality suites and much more, all-inclusive food, all for at least no monetary cost. But, you know, here's one of the things I would say. If you notice, a lot of the celebrities that sit courtside for Knicks and Rangers games also do things with, let's just say, Madison Square Garden's charity, Garden of Dreams Foundation. They're also usually wearing some type of Knicks gear. They're staying from start to finish. The one good point in this article, by the way, and I can attest to this because I've sat courtside at the Garden before. Now, I was in corporate seats, not a company that I was working for, but I did get access to the same hospitality suite that Spike Lee is in. And Spike, by the way, pays for his tickets. They do shut down those suites before the game begins, and then at halftime, about a couple minutes before the game's about to restart. Why? Because you got the best seats in the house. They want you sitting in them, regardless of who you are. More of the Ralphie Radio Show on the way. It's 107.1 The Boss.
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9: Time to research next latest forecast. On the overnight, dropping into the low 70s. Tomorrow's highs in the mid-90s for your finally Friday. Lots of sunshine. Thunderstorm coming in the afternoon, though. Pretty heavy one. Atlantic Highlands, 84. Egg Harbor City, 78. Boss HQ, 84.

MT's Ticket, summer's hottest shows. You want to go for free? Oh, if it's for free, it's for me. It's for you, actually. Greg T in the morning with Rochelle. More of those awesome concert tickets tomorrow morning, 7 a.m. and 8 a.m. Your chance to win a 107.1 The Boss.

107.1 The Boss. God bless Joan Jett. All these years later, still rocking it. Still performing that song and all of her other hits. Saw her a few weeks ago out in California. She was fan-freaking-tastic on stage. I'd pay to go see her again, for sure. 107.1 The Boss.

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1: Guys, some reporting coming out of New York City where Taylor Swift is being honored tonight as a part of the inducted class into the Songwriters Hall of Fame. Now, to give you some perspective on what an incredible honor this is for Taylor, I don't know if she is the youngest or not, but she is with a class that includes Gene Simmons and Paul Stanley from Kiss. They've put out, I'm sure they put out more albums. They've definitely been around a lot longer than Taylor. So the fact that they're getting this honor and then Taylor being honored as well. She's sitting at a table apparently tonight with Steven Spielberg. Yes, the acclaimed director. He's in town for the premiere of Disclosure Day, his new film, big premiere at Lincoln Center the other night. Also in attendance, Travis Kelce, yes. And I did see some of the videos that are circulating right now. Taylor's parents are there. Travis's mom is there. I think Travis's dad is there too, but I'm not 100% sure. A lot of people there to celebrate Taylor Swift, Songwriters Hall of Fame. You know what? Pretty early in her career, it's still pretty well deserved too. More of the Ralphie Radio Show on the way. It's The Boss.
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3: 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It's our way of saying thanks for listening to 107.1 The Boss. 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

for Red Bank, Ralphie Radio Show on a thirsty Thursday. Losing track of the time here. The days, the weeks, the months, the years. What is time? I'll tell you this. Nelly Furtado and Prince coming up within 15. We'll give you that. And we'll give you some Atlanta Miles right now in Black Velvet. I 107.1 The Boss.

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1: Jersey weather. Nor'easter Nick's latest forecast. On the overnight, drop again to the low 70s tomorrow. Heavy thunderstorm in the afternoon. Otherwise, sunshine. Highs in the mid 90s for your finally Friday. Belford 82, Egg Harbor Township 70.

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Greg T in the morning with Rochelle. Back tomorrow morning, 6 a.m. T's tickets still up for grabs. Summer's hottest shows like Guns N' Roses and Bon Jovi and Train, who we just talked about earlier, and many, many, many more. 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
1: World Cup kicked off today in Mexico City. Canada and the U.S. will join in on the fun tomorrow, and a number of opening ceremonies still to be had. A number of big performers as well. They just announced this week who will be singing the national anthem at set performances. If you're wondering when the U.S. men's national team kicks off its

0: group stage out in Los Angeles. It'll be Dan and Shay, country music superstars, singing the U.S. anthem. By the way, up in Canada, Alanis Morissette is like, right? No, she's obviously not going to be singing that. Oh, Canada, by the way, great anthem. She'll be singing that. That's the one she'll be doing. Alanis living in Northern California these days, but of course, born in Canada. Incredible to think, by the way, how many Canadian artists over the last, 10, 15 years have dominated pop radio. Drake, The Weeknd, Alessia Cara, Justin Bieber, obviously. I feel like there's a big one I'm forgetting. Drake, The Weeknd, I'll remember it in a second. Anyways, more on the Ralphie Radio Show on the way. 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

Robinson Ralphie Radio Show on a Thirsty Thursday with music on the way from Taylor Swift and Third Eye Blind coming up within 15. Phil Collins and Genesis first. 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

1071 The Boss, Taylor Swift, front row seat to that Big Knicks comeback. By the way, if you're trying to buy these Stevie Nicks, Taylor Swift Knicks shirts, many of them popping up right now over on the Etsy.

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5: Jersey weather. Next latest forecast on the overnight, dropping into the low 70s tomorrow. Heavy thunderstorm in the afternoon. Otherwise, sunshine, highs in the mid 90s for your finally Friday. Belford 82, Egg Harbor Township 76.

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0: 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Brighten up your workday with a delicious gift box from Chocolate Carousel and Wall. It's our way of saying thanks for listening to 107.1 The Boss. And a chance to win a Nest thermostat, courtesy of our Make a Difference Monday sponsor, New Jersey Natural Gas, and $100 in New Jersey Lottery scratch-off tickets. 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

Well, thanks for listening longer in Long Branch. It's 107.1 The Boss Friday morning. Hunter Farman, good morning. Glad to be with you. And hey, we made it to the end of the week, so that is something to be proud of. Another hot one today. Hot, humid, just going to be not nice to be outside. So, yeah, I know the sun's going to be out in a little bit, but maybe just spend the day inside. It's Aerosmith, 107.1 The Boss.

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They're all coming up. First, it's Tina Turner. What's Love Got to Do With It? It's The Boss.

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0: I'm Valerie Seagraves. Who's the bah humbug here? The Toms River Council votes against fireworks for America's 250th anniversary celebration and tells residents if they want to celebrate the 4th of July or the anniversary of America, they can simply go to other towns to do it. This from the Shore News Network. The council president had the deciding vote and he gave it a thumbs down. The mayor says the events are already contracted and will have to be paid for regardless. The women at Delaney Hall are accusing a guard of sexual assault and are demanding she be fired. This from NJ.com. Immigrants' rights advocates say the female guard, a GEO group employee, has been the subject of 10 complaints of sexual assault or abuse, including groping, but that GEO has taken no action. Some 30 women are now part of the ongoing hunger and labor strikes at the Newark Detention Center. President Trump says once this agreement that is now in place with Iran is signed, there will be an immediate turnaround.
1: We'll have oil prices dropping like a rock.
0: Calling off the announced attacks on infrastructure sites that were planned for last night, Trump indicating Thursday a new document signaling the end of the conflict could be signed as early as this weekend. And a sick groundhog found in Monmouth County tests positive for rabies. Middletown Animal Control first received a report back on June 5th of the sick animal in the area of Raritan Avenue and Erie Road. There were no pet or human exposures. In our next report at 6, lights, camera, cage match. The octagon on the White House lawn is ready for President Trump's birthday bash. We'll tell you about that. I'm Valerie Seagraves on 107.1, The Boss.
2: Well, good morning, everybody. We're starting the morning with a bit of a problem. On the New Jersey Turnpike, northbound on the outer roadway, there is a bad accident between exits 8 and 8A right by the Molly Pitcher Service Center. There's an overturned tractor trailer along with a vehicle fire and then another car that went off the roadway. So if you're heading northbound on the Turnpike, just north of the Molly Pitcher, you've got the right lane and the shoulder blocked on the outer roadway. And there is a pretty good delay coming up to that, coming away from 8 up to the service center. So again, you've got those delays out there. And then on Route 36 in Middletown, down at Palmer Avenue, still working on that gas main. Now, on the Parkway northbound, we're in pretty good shape. 33, 34, all of that doing well, and mass transit running on or close. I'm Joe Nolan with traffic, 107.1 The Boss.
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2: Good morning. It's 6 o'clock. I'm Valerie Seagraves. Checkpoints at the shore. Get ready, Monmouth County. A sobriety checkpoint will be in place from 8 o'clock tonight until midnight on Route 33 in Neptune near the Tenton Falls line. And they're going to get you out of your car, too, when you're stopped. Do you know why they do the eye tests?
3: When somebody's sober, their eyes could go back and forth like this, like the pendulum in a grandfather clock, and that's how smooth it'll look. Once you introduce alcohol into the system, their eyes start getting really choppy when they go from side to side.
2: The Monmouth County DWI Task Force will be part of this with local police as well. $1.7 million from DoorDash made it cheaper to take New Jersey Transit to the World Cup. Agency head Chris Calori telling News 12, the World will meet New Jersey through Secaucus Junction, and NJ Transit will meet them with ambassadors fluent in foreign languages.
4: The presence of our crews, our police folks, our rail staff, our bus staff, our ambassadors, people like me, will blanket these areas so nobody will ever feel like they are lost.
2: The first of the 8 matches here at MetLife, 6 p.m. Saturday. 4 will be on weekdays and will impact daily commuters on mass transit and state highways. Lights, camera, cage match. The octagon on the White House lawn is ready for President Trump's birthday bash. Around it, risers filled with gray folding chairs forming a temporary arena expected to seat 4,000-plus people for the 7 UFC fights being staged on Sunday to celebrate his 80th birthday and the 250th anniversary of the signing of the Declaration of Independence. A packed pre-event schedule includes a press conference at the Lincoln Memorial with UFC chief Dana White and the fighters tonight. The women at Delaney Hall are accusing a guard of sexual assault and are demanding she be fired. This from NJ.com. Immigrants' rights advocates say the female guard, a GEO Group employee, has been the subject of 10 complaints of sexual assault or abuse, including groping, but that GEO has taken no action. Some 30 women, because of this, are now part of the ongoing hunger and labor strikes at the Newark Detention Center. And from the Shore News Network, not completely sure why the wet rag attitude, but the Toms River Council voted against fireworks for America's 250th anniversary celebration, telling residents if they want to celebrate the 4th of July or the 250th anniversary, they can simply go to other towns to do it. The mayor says the events are already contracted and will have to be paid for regardless. The council president had the deciding vote, and he gave it a thumbs down. In our next report at 6:30, Taylor Swift noticed in the stands at the NBA Finals. First, you saw her face. Then, you saw her Stevie Nicks t-shirt. We'll tell you about that. I'm Valerie Seagraves on 107.1 The Boss.
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1: together.
5: Well, we've got two pretty big problems over on the New Jersey Turnpike. Northbound, the outer roadway, there is a mess. An overturned tractor trailer, vehicle fire. Another vehicle went off the roadway. It's all in the process of being cleared up. But just to give you an idea how bad this is, to clear it, they have front-end loaders. They're picking up debris and what's left of these vehicles and just putting them into a dump truck and getting them out of the way. So, again, it is a horrible accident northbound on the turnpike. This overturned tractor-trailer vehicle fire and a car went off the roadway as well. Now, this is just north of the Molly Pitcher service area. The right lane and the right shoulder are going to be blocked north of Interchange 8. Then as you get off the turnpike at 9, you've got a delay there as well. One of the toll lanes is blocked with a disabled tractor-trailer. That's in the process of being cleared. Then on Route 36, southbound Palmer Avenue in Middletown, gas main leak, that continues. And mass transit's good. I'm Joe Nolan with Traffic, 107.1 The Boss.
6: Good morning, guys. Thank you so much for being here every day. We are looking at another hot and humid day with the chances of thunderstorms in the mid and late portion of the day, making graduation ceremonies almost difficult or impossible to schedule around the weather. Temperatures topping out somewhere in the upper 90s. Going to feel like it's over 100. Tomorrow, much, much better. Another chance of rain and thunderstorms comes our way on Sunday. In the Norcast Weather Center, I'm Nor'easter Nick.
7: Right on, Nick. Thank you very much. It's me, Greg T, with your Boss Sports update from last night. Yankees and the Phillies, they were off. So you had the Mets, and they avoided the sweep by beating the Cardinals yesterday 5-4. In your Stanley Cup, the Hurricanes are now one game closer as they beat up on the Golden Knights last night 4-2. And in your WNBA, it was the Liberty over the Dream in Atlanta 104-90, which brings us to your Boss Sports weekend update for this weekend. Let's go. Your NBA Finals. All eyes are on the Knicks tomorrow night as they tip off against the Spurs in

0: against San Antonio, 8:30 on ABC. Your Yankees are in Toronto to take on the Blue Jays all weekend. The Mets, they are home at Citi Field to take on the Braves all weekend. And the Phillies are in Milwaukee taking on the Brewers all weekend. And on Sunday, it's your NHL Stanley Cup in Vegas. The Golden Knights are in a must-win situation against the Hurricanes. They drop the puck at 8 o'clock on ABC. And everybody is getting ready to find themselves on their way to MetLife Stadium for the 2026 World Cup. You got Brazil and Morocco kicking off at 6 o'clock tomorrow. Enjoy yourselves. Have a great time. Rochelle and I start your Friday show next. It's Bon Jovi Friday. Let's go.
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0: away we go. It is 6:13. Good morning, everybody. 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Valerie Seagraves, good morning.
1: Hey, GT.
0: Good morning, my Rochelle.
2: Good morning, T.
0: Hello, everybody. The boss audience, the phone lines are open to you guys. 732-774-4444. As the sun has already risen, Joe Nolan sauntering his way on into the studio. He'll be here in just a second. And yet the day is about to begin, everybody. I hope you guys are having a great, great time. You're going to have a great weekend. I see the future in front of us. So let's go around the room and let's do it. Let's find out how your day was and what your weekend is going to be like. Rochelle, let's kick it off with you.
2: My day yesterday was pretty good. I went to Chocolate Carousel yesterday. So that's always a good day when you go to Chocolate Carousel. And Lisa has come up with this new invention, which she is...
0: Another new one?
1: Did you make something?
0: What?
2: So we didn't make anything, but she's showing summertime fun party treats. So she made a candle, and the whole thing is chocolate with a wick in the middle, and you burn the wick, and then you can...
1: Eat the candle.
2: No, you could. Yeah. But you can dip fruit in it. You can, do chocolate-covered fruit in the candle.
3: Good idea.
2: So cute. And then she's got this bucket, and when I say bucket, I mean bucket. It's a 2-gallon bucket full of cake, and she serves it with these ice cream scoops, or the beach scoops. It's 7 pounds of cake for you to take to a party or whatever, and it's so stinking cute.
3: 7 pounds?
2: Yes.
0: You can eat that. Wow.
2: Well, it's for your whole guest, but I was saying after we were done shooting the video, I was like, man, this would be so much trouble after the party because there'll be some left, and you're just going to sit there with your little beach shovel eating this tub of cake. It was
1: Finally a way to carry pounds of cake without having to worry about destroying the cake itself.
2: Because
1: it's already in the bucket.
0: Good point.
2: Yes.
0: Good point.
2: So it is plastic.
1: I can dig as many potholes as I want.
2: And it's plastic. It's got a handle. It is so stinking cute. It's such a great idea. I'm like, this is going viral. I know the dot cake was a thing. This is so cute. I loved it. Goodness. So, it's always a great day when you start your day, your full day out at Chocolate Carousel. And then I went home and it was so hot out that I jumped right in the pool. I was just in the pool for most of the afternoon.
0: I agree. Yesterday, it was boiling. I did the same thing. I got out of East Brunswick. I made a beeline for my house, and I jumped into the pool as soon as I got there. I had had a

0: Enough. Yes. Oh, God. Horrible. But anyway, all right, so you had a great day there, Rochelle.
1: Yes, and then today I am taking my 10-hour trek to Michigan to go see my babies. So,
0: at which point are you like, oh, I can't do this anymore?
1: Well, never, because they're my kids.
0: No. I'm saying no. Like, how many hours in are you like, oh, get me there
1: You know
0: already?
1: What? Honestly, it's the last hour that's the worst.
0: It is?
1: Yeah. Like I can do, the first 9 hours are fine. And, you know, it's like 8.5, 9
0: sure.
1: hours are fine. It's that last, because you're so close.
0: Yeah.
1: And I'm like in the home stretch of Ohio, which I hate. Like, I hate Ohio, but it's like, I'm so close yet so far. I gotta pee. I need gas. Like, it's just that last hour goes on for forever. It really does.
0: All right. Yeah. Well, good luck. Enjoy your trip.
1: Thank you.
0: All right. She'll be broadcasting live for our Michigan studio starting on Monday.
1: Mm-hmm.
0: All right. We will pick you up from then. Valerie Seagraves, what was your, yesterday you said you had no, it was the day before, you had nothing. So
1: right.
0: I braced myself for today because I can't wait to hear what your adventures were like yesterday. So what'd you do?
2: Well, I looked for places that had air conditioning for sure. Because it was so hot.
0: So
2: I went to the pinball place on the Asbury Boardwalk and played games for a couple hours. That was fun.
0: What did we say? Did you ever think she was going to say that she went and did that?
2: But you don't know what I did after that, which was even better. And I've been watching this thing for like 2 years.
0: What'd you do?
2: It's this water park that's on the boardwalk.
0: Yeah.
2: And it has all these, well, kids play in it,
0: you know.
2: But the adults go in too because you got to be with the kids. But I've never gone in there. So, you know, I went in and it's got this big bucket
0: that fills up with water, and
2: then the whole thing dumps, and all the kids are underneath it, and then they scream and they go running away. Well, that's what I did. Yes.
0: No way! Wow, ladies and gentlemen, Valerie Seagraves for the win.
2: I'm telling you what, that's a lot of water that comes out of that bucket.
0: That is,
2: hits you right on the head. It was fun.
0: I was bracing myself for today to hear about your adventure from yesterday, and you lived up to it. That was great. Nice job,
2: and
0: Val.
2: And I went and got junk food.
0: Hey, that sounds good.
3: Yeah, girl.
2: That great place.
0: Terrific.
2: A Nutella crepe.
0: It's wonderful. Since she has a Nutella. That's fantastic. That's great.
2: All right.
0: Val, enjoy. And now, what about your weekend? What's your weekend looking like? Anything special?
2: I'm going to Bell Works. We have associated with the Monmouth 250 celebration. There's a race going on and a walk going on there on Saturday.
0: Oh, wow.
2: So I'll be covering that. And then also something on Silver Lake, maybe.
0: Man, she's always busy. Always busy.
2: There's
0: always something
2: so
0: new.
2: So much fun stuff to do.
0: I just
2: don't want to miss any of it.
0: Yeah, I see that. I hear it for sure. All right, now here we go. Joe Nolan, how was your day yesterday? What's your day like today?
3: It was pretty good. Kind of just putted around the house for a while. And then around 4 o'clock, we went up to the boardwalk. And went and had a slice of pizza.
0: Yeah.
3: And then got kind of a Jersey Shore boardwalk day. We went and then walked over, and Marianne got some ice cream. You know what she does? It looks so good, and I can't have any of it anymore. My head would explode.
0: Tell us.
3: If she gets chocolate ice cream cone with sprinkles.
0: Yeah.
3: And then she puts it upside down in a cup.
2: Mm. Oh, that's how to do it. Yeah.
3: Oh, my. It looks just so good. And she eats that. And then we came home. We did nothing. Today is...
0: talk to me about that. I want to hear more about the cone.
3: Yeah. And then...
0: Get in my belly, daddy.
3: You know what else I got? We went to the sawmill, and I got mussels. The mussels.
0: Mussels. I make love to those mussels.
3: About 40 of them. They're great.
0: Oh, that's great.
3: Really, really good.
0: That's great. And what's your weekend like?
3: So that was yesterday. So the weekend, we're going to Maryland tomorrow.
0: Yeah, that's right. You did say
3: that. Today I'm going to buy me some SpaceX stock.
1: It goes public today, right?
0: Everybody's talking about it. Holy cow. 12:30 this afternoon, it goes live. Unreal.
3: Yeah, it goes live.
2: Yeah, and they're going to create thousands of millionaires from the employees.
0: That's a great story.
2: It in my 7 o'clock news.
0: I've heard about that story. Yeah, like, there's so
2: Maybe
0: many people that have been with the company for so long that once it goes live, they become millionaires. It's wild.
3: That's awesome.
0: Yeah,
3: that's
0: wild
3: awesome.
0: Story.
3: And then I don't know. I have a doctor's appointment, and I'm going to probably go to the club tonight.
2: Is anybody watching the game on Saturday night?
0: Me and Rochelle were just talking about that.
3: I'm going to watch the game. I'm definitely watching the game.
1: We're not
3: in
1: talking
3: Maryland.
1: About it yet.
3: I already told my wife. I said, you know, I don't care where we are. We got to find a sports bar. So.
0: Oh, wait, there's two big things on Saturday. You have the Knicks and the Spurs.
1: Of course we're watching the Knicks.
0: I thought we were talking
2: talking about it.
0: The 2026, the World
1: FIFA.
0: Cup. Is that
1: FIFA.
0: At MetLife Stadium. So I didn't know if,
3: America.
1: I watched three soccer games yesterday. John had it on all day. I was like...

0: asleep several times. I was just like,
1: Well,
2: I'm going against popular opinion because so many people want them to come back and win, want the Knicks to win here. I don't want them to win here. I want them to win in San Antonio.
1: Oh, okay.
2: I don't want to be left torn up.
1: Yeah.
2: I just want to, you know what? And just get it done. Don't give us another game. That's the worst thing in the world. Just go and get it done. Stop this. Ooh,
1: absolutely.
2: No, come back, come back. Hell no.
1: Yep.
2: Hell no.
1: Well, listen,
2: you
1: guys.
2: You lose that game, we're not letting you come back.
1: All right, well, it's going to be an exciting weekend. We'll find out what happens on Monday. It'll be great. There's a lot going on. It really is. Yesterday, I was in East Brunswick after this working, and then I got home, and just like Rochelle, I couldn't take it anymore. Stripped my clothes off as fast as I could, jumped in the pool, and we threw a little barbecue together yesterday, so it was kind of nice. I was excited for that. And tomorrow, I don't know. Is it my birthday tomorrow?
0: Is tomorrow your birthday, T?
1: June 13th.
0: Shut
1: what's up now?
0: Hey, tomorrow's your birthday?
1: Tomorrow is my birthday.
0: T, I had no idea.
1: I'm not kidding. Yes. So we're going to be heading out for dinner. We're going to go to Jacob Bob's. You guys ever been to Jacob Bob's?
0: I have been to Jacob Bob's.
1: That's what we're going to
0: really
1: do.
0: Really good.
1: Yeah.
2: I've not been there. Is it good?
1: If you sit outside, they get some seafood. It's just nice being
2: Where
1: outside. Right in Union Beach. It's right on the water. Right there on the water.
2: Ooh, nice view.
1: Yeah, it's a beautiful view. Yeah, it is. Yeah,
0: nice. We actually tried to talk to them a couple years ago about doing an event. Because they just they expanded that patio that they had out there. And their owners there are super nice. They actually took me around in their golf cart.
1: You're kidding me.
0: Yes, so nice. Yeah.
1: Yeah, so we really do like Jacob Bob's. You sit outside,
0: really
1: you can get
0: fun.
1: A good lobster sandwich or something like that. And so I'm excited for that.
0: I would have brought you a 7-pound cake. I didn't know
1: really.
0: It was your
1: we
0: birthday. Dang
1: that
0: it.
1: Cake.
0: I had no idea.
1: It's really, to me, honestly, my birthday is not a big deal at all. I swear it's not a big deal.
2: We're going to party. It's your birthday.
1: Go to Jacob Bob's. That's a big birthday party.
0: I mean, that's fun.
2: The king of the lobster roll.
1: Yeah. I do like a good lobster roll.
2: And a good lobster roll rocks.
1: Mm-hmm. So I'm excited for that. That's about it, though. And that's it, guys. All right, so
2: many happy returns.
1: We are running super late right now. Joe Nolan, let's do some traffic and let's get things going.
3: All right, we got a couple of big problems out here. First of all, Jersey Turnpike, just north of Interchange 8 on the outer roadway, right by the Molly Pitcher service area. There's a tractor-trailer accident. There was a fire involved with this, a couple other vehicles. One of them ended up off the roadway. It's still in the process of being cleared up and out of the way. So if you're heading northbound on the turnpike, they've got at least that right lane shut. And then as you get off at 9, there is a disabled tractor-trailer in one of the toll lanes, but that really isn't causing too much of a problem. Then northbound on Route 1 at New Road, an accident off on the shoulder. And then we have that gas main work southbound on Route 36 at Palmer Avenue in Middletown and Mass Transit at this point. Everybody seems to be running right on or close to schedule. I'm Joe Nolan with Traffic 107, One the Boss.
1: All right, Joe, thank you very much. Appreciate it.
3: Yep.
1: Nor'easter Nick, you are up.
4: It's going to be a hot, humid one out there today. Temperatures in the mid and upper 90s. It's just miserable. It's yuck. Highs tomorrow will be in the 90s, but much lower levels of humidity. We're excited about that. In the NorCast Weather Center, I'm Nor'easter Nick.
1: Rochelle, it's finally here. Bon Jovi Friday. We talked about it all week long.
0: Yes.
1: Bon Jovi will be at Madison Square Garden, and we are hooking you up all morning. We've got tons of tickets to give away. Cannot wait. It's going to be a blast. Your first chance to get your hands on those Bon Jovi tickets, 7:10 this morning, during our game time. What are we playing, Rochelle?
0: We're doing real or fake, and today we're doing soccer facts.
1: All right.
0: It's the World Cup, so good luck.
1: Soccer facts. All right, that's going to be fun. Not a lot of people know about soccer.
0: Nope, I'm learning a lot, let me tell you.
1: We could actually get a loser today.
0: I mean, I'm Googling all of this. I'm learning a lot, more than I ever wanted to know.
1: All right, there you go, guys. All right, so run along. Go get your coffee. Go fill your car with some gas. Make sure you're back here by 7:10. You know what my parents used to always say, make sure you're home when the lights go on. So make sure you're back here, guys, for 7:10 for game time. It is 107.1, The Boss.
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2: Good morning. It's 6:31. I'm Valerie Seagraves. It's World Cup time. Agency head Chris Kalluri tells News 12 the world will meet New Jersey through Secaucus Junction, and NJ Transit will meet them with ambassadors fluent in foreign languages.
3: The presence of our crews, our police folks, our rail staff, our bus staff, our ambassadors, people like me, will blanket these areas so nobody will ever feel like they are lost.
2: $1.7 million from DoorDash made it cheaper to take New Jersey Transit to the World Cup. The Toms River Council votes against fireworks for America's 250th anniversary celebration and tells residents if they want to celebrate the 4th or that anniversary that way, they can simply go to another town to do it. This from the Shore News Network. The council president had the deciding vote, and he gave it the thumbs down. Calling off the announced attacks on civilian infrastructure sites in Iran, President Trump says a new document signaling an end to the Mideast conflict could be signed as early as this weekend. The agreement would reopen the Strait of Hormuz, extending the ceasefire. But as the AP reports, Iran has yet to confirm. And the custom T-shirt Taylor Swift was wearing the other night at the Garden just put a musician's secret side hustle on the map. Behind Taylor's Stevie Nicks shirt, Nicks spelled like the team, not a fashion label or a celebrity stylist, but a rock star with quite a creative streak. This story from Inc.com, Alana Haim, a musician in a band with her sisters, have toured with Taylor, and she has designed things for those close to her before. In our next report at 7, SpaceX makes its stock market debut today, and if all goes to plan, it will make millionaires out of thousands and a trillionaire out of Elon Musk. We'll tell you about that. I'm Valerie Seagraves on 107.1 The Boss.
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0: together.
4: Well, heading out on the northbound side of the New Jersey Turnpike on the outer roadway just north of the Molly Pitcher service area, there is an accident. Looks like there's a box truck involved in this trailer that flipped over. There was a fire. It's also in the construction zone. So there's a Jersey divider over on the right-hand side. And it apparently is over that. At least, not apparently, it is. I'm just looking at it on the camera. A lot of the accident flipped over and ended up off the roadway over that Jersey divider. So this is a mess as you travel northbound. Again, only two lanes are open on that outer roadway northbound getting up to the Molly Pitcher Service Center. Now, also, getting off the turnpike at 9, you had a disabled track trailer. Shouldn't be too much longer before that is cleared. And then Route 36 southbound Palmer Avenue in Middletown. Again, that gas main work, that continues. And Jersey Transit, Carter and Coastline on or close. I'm Joe Nolan with Traffic, 107.1 The Boss.
5: Hey guys, very happy Friday to you. Partly to mostly sunny skies will win for a good chunk of the day. That'll create the conditions for some thunderstorms to roll on in this afternoon and evening. Some of them could pack a punch. Tomorrow, dew points come down, comfort factor goes back up. 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In the NorCast Weather Center, I'm Norris Durney.
4: All right, guys, let's do it. It's your Boss Sports Update. I'm Greg T. Last night, your Yankees and the Phillies, they were off. Your Mets, they avoided the sweep by beating the Cardinals yesterday 5-4. Stanley Cup, it got one game closer. The Hurricanes beat the Golden Knights last night 4-2. And in your WNBA, your New York Liberty, they beat the Dream in Atlanta 104-90. And that brings us to your Boss Sports lineup for this weekend. Let's go. Of course, we all know about the NBA Finals. They tip off tomorrow night. Knicks and the Spurs in San Antonio. If the Knicks win, they become this year's 2026 NBA champions. They do it at 8:30 on ABC. Your Yankees and the Blue Jays, they're in Toronto, 7:30 tonight. Mets, Braves at Citi Field, 7:15 tonight. Phillies, Brewers in Milwaukee, 7:40 tonight. And on Sunday, it's your NHL Stanley Cup. If the Hurricanes

0: Canes beat the Golden Knights, then they become this year's NHL Stanley Cup champs. They do it 8 o'clock on ABC. And your 2026 World Cup finally hits MetLife Stadium tomorrow. It's Brazil and Morocco, 6 o'clock. And that does it, guys. That is your Boss Sports Update. Rochelle and I are back right after this.
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0: 1071. It is the Boss at 99.7 in South Jersey. Good morning, South Jersey. Everywhere you are on that free Boss app, it's Greg T in the morning with Rochelle. Hey, don't mind us. I mean, Rochelle and I, we're just acting like it's CNBC over here.
1: Oh, my God.
0: We're talking stocks, talking about, Elon Musk and the SpaceX and Tesla.
1: Let's be real. Yeah. You're talking stocks, and I'm sitting here Googling what the hell you're saying, because I don't know half those words you were just talking about, short and long, and
0: It's complicated. It really is.
1: So complicated. Right. I feel like I was in economics class just now. I was like, what the hell are you talking about?
0: So many people think that they can just day trade. They can quit their jobs and just become a day trader. And my advice to them is this. Go ahead. It's easy to be a day trader when the market is bullish. But go try to be a day trader when all of a sudden the market turns bearish. Good luck then, because if you don't know what you're doing, you're in trouble. So again, my daughter can go buy stock when it's a bullish market. Anybody could do that. That's easy. But go try to go buy yourself options. Go try to sell it short. Go try to sell it long. You don't know what you're doing.
1: What are you saying?
0: Well, anybody that knows stock understands.
1: What?
0: But it's true. And right now, all these stock market things, like I see people on Instagram now, and they're sitting there behind a computer and like, look at this. I bought this stock. I bought that stock. That's great when it goes up. But did you get out before it goes back down? And every single stock that has come out to the stock market, right?
1: Uh-huh.
0: Whether it's been Amazon, whether it's been Google, whether it's been Apple, you name it, all these major stocks, right? No matter what stock it's been, every single stock, every one of them have come in strong as an IPO. Uh-huh. And they all rolled back beneath the price that they came in, every single one of them. Every one of them. And who's left holding the bag? The little guy. Because these big corporate America, corporations, they know how to get out. They know what they're doing. They've got people that have gone to Harvard, Yale, and Stanford that understand this stuff. But it's the little guy, like us, we get left holding the bag. That's what happens.
1: All right, so I just got done Googling IPO, initial public offer. Okay,
0: right,
1: so, okay.
0: Right,
1: so.
0: Right. That's your initial public lock. Right.
1: I got it.
0: So SpaceX is going to come in. They say $135, but the thing is, once it hits at like 1230, 1235, 1237, nobody knows the exact time, but once it does hit, it's going to come in at $250.
1: See, I'd rather go to Atlantic City and play blackjack. I would. Like, this is, it's all gambling, so yeah. I'd rather put my money on 21.
0: That's it.
1: I mean, don't know. There's too much there. That's too much.
0: There's a lot. There you go. Go listen. Go watch Squawk Box on CNBC. Maybe you guys will pick up a couple of things.
1: And also, your algorithms on your Instagram, so different than mine. I get nobody day trading.
0: Oh, you don't get it?
1: No.
0: The day traders?
1: No. Why would I get that?
0: Oh my God.
1: No.
0: It's Rochelle, it's so funny.
1: No.
0: I don't mean it's funny, because it's risky. A lot of people are like, oh, I'm going to quit my job and go become a

0: And Tuesday, June 23rd, it is our annual 107.1 The Boss Listener Appreciation Party. It's all taken off at Casino Pier and Breakwater Beach in Seaside Heights. We do this every single year. The thing is, you can't just come. You have to win your way in.
1: Okay.
0: So it kicks off at 3 p.m. until 7 p.m. again at Breakwater Beach. It's just a great day. You come with your family. You come hang out with the Boss crew. The Boss roadies will be there for you to spin to win. So much fun. All the info for that and your way to win is going to happen later on today. I believe Michelle and Kane both have tickets, and we'll probably have some more next week, too. And then Sunday, June 28th, is our monthly Springsteen on Sunday. It's happening live at Bar A. It all kicks off at 9 a.m. until 11 a.m. Tom Cunningham will be there as he broadcasts live with special guests, musical performances, and, of course, Bar A has some of the best drinks and best breakfast
1: food.
0: Yeah, they do. You're gonna get, you can get all of those details at 1071theboss.com under events.
1: All right, let's go to Lacey Township. 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
0: Fun.
1: And it's happening next Saturday. This will be at the Lacey Diner in Forked River from 2 to 4 p.m. And enjoy free hot dogs, cotton candy, water ice. Oh, yeah.
0: Oh, fun.
1: It's a meet and interact with animals from Lacey Pets.
0: Cute.
1: And also play some games.
0: Super fun.
1: If you want more information, you're going to go to the Lacey Diner on Facebook for all the info. There you go.
0: All right, and then Val was actually just talking about this. I guess she's going to be there, which is so exciting. This is happening tomorrow. It's the Stars and Strides Flag Day 5K and 1 Mile Freedom Walk. It all kicks off at 7 a.m. at the Bell Works in Homedale. Dash through a course bursting with patriotic spirit, high-energy music, and cheer as we honor the past, celebrate the present, and stride boldly into the future.
1: It does sound like a lot of fun, to be honest with you.
0: Yeah, and you know what? Again, I've talked about the Bell Works all the time. It's such a beautiful place. The area around it, the actual building that you're in. So, I mean, a run there would just be amazing. Participants are encouraged to wear red, white, and blue on race day. You can sign up and get more info at bell.works.
1: I love it. All right, let's go to Monmouth Beach. It's the Monmouth Beach. Monmouth
0: too many
1: Beach.
0: Day trade talks.
1: I bit my tongue. Monmouth Beach 250th Independence Day. And it's happening today, tomorrow, and on Sunday. And this will be at Monmouth Beach. Everything from a classic and a unique car show, kids games, music, dancing, a barbecue, and fireworks to boot. There will also be a parade, sports events, a tournament, and arts and crafts.
0: Wow.
1: I mean, they basically have got everything. I mean, they've left nothing out.
0: Mm-hmm.
1: If you want more information, you go to MonmouthBeachHC.org. 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All right, Rochelle, tell everybody, how do they get their information to you so they can be a part of our next community bulletin board?
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1: There you go. Don't forget, 710. It is game time over here. 710. Rochelle, what game are we playing?
0: We're playing Real or Fake, and we're doing soccer facts today. Celebrate that World Cup.
1: And we've got tickets to go see?
0: We got tickets to go see Bon Jovi!
1: Yeah! Can't wait. That'll be the first chance for you to get your hands on those tickets. 7-10. And the winning doesn't end there. We've got more tickets for you to go see Bon Jovi at Madison Square Garden because we are your Bon Jovi connection. Let's go.
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4: Well, a busy day. First of all, if you're heading northbound on the New Jersey Turnpike, just north of 8, right by the Molly Pitcher Service Center, on the outer roadway, there is a tractor-trailer accident with a fire. It's in the process of being cleared. A lot of equipment and state police and everybody else on the scene of this thing because it is partially over the divider. It was in the right center lanes as well. Now they just have the right lane and the right shoulder blocked. But still, it's causing a pretty good delay northbound at right at Interchange 8. Then at 9, both ways on the turnpike getting off there, a disabled tractor trailer. Northbound Route 1 at New Road, an accident that went off on the shoulder. And then Route 36 southbound at Palmer Avenue, you have that gas main leak. That continues. So a lot going on this morning. And Jersey Transit, so far so good. They are on or close. I'm Joe Nolan with Traffic, 107.1 The Boss.
5: Good morning, everybody. Happy Friday to you. We've made it to the end of the work and school weekend. It's going to be a hot and hazy and potentially even stormy one, especially later on in the day as the cold front approaches the area. Temperatures topping out somewhere in the upper 90s for some. A little bit of a break at the beaches. Thunderstorm chance enters after 4 o'clock. In the Norcast Weather Center, I'm Noister Nick.
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0: Good morning. It's 7 o'clock. I'm Valerie Seagraves. 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Two female cops in Barnegat claim sex discrimination and harassment. This from APP.com. The township denied the officers' allegations in an answer to the complaint filed June 3rd. Officers Sarah Gergenti and Nicole Mason, the plaintiffs in the case, named as defendants in the federal lawsuit along with the department and township, are Police Chief Jason Carroll, Captain Andrew Parsley, Sergeant Kyle Cramner, and Detective William Hetrick. SpaceX's highly anticipated initial public offering is expected to create a massive wealth windfall for thousands of employees, with some even reaching billionaire status. This from Fox.
2: The big headline, if all goes according to plan, CEO Elon Musk could become the world's first trillionaire.
0: This took weeks of planning and sales pitches in an unprecedented move. 30% of IPO shares will be offered to regular investors. DWI checkpoints at the shore. Get ready, Monmouth County. A sobriety checkpoint will be in place from 8 tonight until midnight, Route 33 in Neptune, near the line with Tenton Falls. They will be getting you out of your car, too, when you're stopped. Do you know why they do the eye test?
3: When somebody's sober, their eyes could go back and forth like this, like the pendulum in a grandfather clock, and that's how smooth it'll look. Once you introduce alcohol into the system, their eyes start getting really choppy when they go from side to side.
0: The Monmouth County DWI Task Force will be part of this, along with local police as well. World Cup fans fume as Fox commits a cardinal sin in the first game of the tournament. Coverage got off to a nightmare start Thursday when the network cut to commercials in the middle of the opening two games, forcing fans to miss some of the action. Adding insult to injury, Fox went to its analysts instead of showing Shakira's pregame performance. And $1.7 million from DoorDash made it cheaper to take NJ Transit to the World Cup. Agency head Chris Kalluri telling News 12 the world will meet New Jersey through Secaucus Junction, and New Jersey Transit will meet them with ambassadors fluent in foreign languages. The first of eight matches in New Jersey at MetLife start 6 p.m. Saturday. Four of them will be on weekdays and will impact daily commuters on mass transit and state highways. In our next report at 7:30, with a bang and a bust, the council in Toms River votes no to 4th of July fireworks. We'll tell you about that and who cast the deciding vote. I'm Valerie Seagraves on 107.1 The Boss.
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1: together.
5: Well, good morning, everybody. And we still are going to be looking at a lot of heavy traffic as you travel out on the northbound side of the Jersey Turnpike. Getting up to Interchange 8 on the outer roadway, we have that tractor-trailer accident, which there was a fire. One of the trucks was overturned. It's all off. A lot of it's off on the grass off the roadway. And they're in the process of getting this whole mess cleaned up. So as you travel northbound on the turnpike, look for at least one lane out getting up to the Molly Pitcher service area. Now, we were telling you about a truck that was disabled getting off the turnpike at Interchange 9. That has been cleared. We still have delays as you travel on Route 36 of Palmer Avenue. That gas main break, that would be in Middletown. And then also the earlier problem on Route 1, that has been cleared on the northbound side at New Road. Jersey Transit's good. I'm Joe Nolan with traffic, 107.1 The Boss.
6: Mostly sunny skies out there. Temperatures going to be topping out somewhere in the mid and upper 90s. Very uncomfortable, very soupy.

0: But the good news is, after some thunderstorms roll through tomorrow, our dew points come down, our comfort factor goes up, even though it is still technically on the hot side. This forecast is brought to you by our friends at Steel Pier, Atlantic City's number one family destination. In the NorCast Weather Center, I'm Nor'Eastern Hank.
1: Well, all right, thanks, Nick. It's been Greg T with your Boss Sports Update. Let's get into it. The Yankees and the Phillies, they were both off last night. You only had the Mets, and the Mets, they avoided the sweep by beating the Cardinals 5-4. To the Stanley Cup we go, and it's one more game for the Hurricanes as they beat the Golden Knights yesterday 4-2. And in your WNBA action, your New York Liberty, they beat up on the Dream in Atlanta 104-90. Which brings us to your Boss Weekend Sports lineup. So let's do it. Your NBA Finals, they tip off tomorrow night. Can the Knicks beat the Spurs and become the 2026 NBA champs? We'll all find out. Game time 8:30 on ABC. To the Diamond we go. Yankees Blue Jays in Toronto all weekend long. First game tonight 7:30. Mets and the Braves at Citi Field, first game tonight, 7:15. And your Phillies find themselves in Milwaukee taking on the Brewers, first game tonight, 7:40. Your NHL Stanley Cup is in Vegas. Golden Knights are in a must-win situation against the Hurricanes. They dropped the puck 8 o'clock on Sunday on ABC. And what we're all going to be talking about come Monday, your 2026 World Cup finally comes to MetLife Stadium. It's Brazil and Morocco tomorrow. That is your Boss Sports Update. Rochelle and I are back right after this.
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1: Rochelle, you nervous?
11: A little bit. Are you?
1: Get ready. It's almost that time. Bon Jovi tickets up for grabs. We do it next.

0: 107.1, The Boss on a Friday morning. Rochelle, you ready?
1: I am so ready. Are you ready?
0: I am. Valerie Seagraves, are you ready?
1: If you're waiting on me, you're backing up.
0: Let's go!
2: Turn it on and rip the knob off.
3: Four. Wait for it.
2: Three.
0: Rock concert.
2: Two.
0: Ooh, yeah!
4: That field needs for speed.
2: One. Win.
5: Win.
6: Oh, my God. Oh, my God. Oh, my God. Oh, my God. Yes,
7: 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Tease tickets.

0: 732-774-4444. Rochelle, you tell him on your marks, get set, and
1: go!
0: We're looking for you right now. You got to jump on board and get ready to play. And now, ladies and gentlemen, we're playing Real or Fake. Are they real headlines or are they fake headlines? Rochelle will tell us, and Valerie and I will make that decision, and then it's up to you to make the final decision. The lovely and talented Valerie Seagraves in the Showcase Showroom. Valerie, what is today's prize?
1: You mean our as-if prize, as if this were a real thing that we're giving away?
0: That's right.
1: What everybody needs on a Friday night, a pipe wrench from Harbor Freight.
0: Well, you know, I mean, all right, well, there you go. That is the as-if prize, a pipe wrench from, I mean, that is just hysterical.
1: I haven't heard the word pipe wrench since the last time I played Clue.
0: Wow.
1: That's great. I love that.
0: All right, ladies and gentlemen, boys and girls, back to you, Greg T. in the studio. Well, thank you there very much, there, Don Pardo. I do appreciate that. And it is a Friday morning, and like we've been saying all week, it is Bon Jovi Friday. Bon Jovi will be at Madison Square Garden, and we've got those tickets to hook you up. We're playing Real or Fake.
2: Is it real?
3: Or is it fake?
2: It's real.

0: it's fake.
1: So now it's up to you to decide. All right, Rochelle, it is up to you. You are the one that you have to make the decision. Do you want to go to lines 1, 2, 3, 4, 5, all the way to 20? Where do you want to go?
2: I want to go to line 18.
1: Line 18. Line 18. Here we go. Who is behind line 18? Hello, who's this?
3: Gina.
1: Gina? Yeah, oh my God, how fitting. If you really win, how many songs has John Bon Jovi written about Tommy and Gina? And you could be the one.
3: That'd be awesome.
1: Gina, where are you calling from today?
3: I'm calling from Saribone, New Jersey.
4: Look at that.
1: Beautiful. Are you kidding me? Wait, your name is Gina, and you're calling from Saribone, New Jersey, and you're trying to win Bon Jovi tickets.
3: Yeah, that's where I'm at right now.
1: Oh, my goodness.
4: Something karmic there.
1: Right.
4: I think so.
1: What are the odds? Unbelievable. All right, now, Gina, you got to get 3 out of 5 right. Rochelle is going to read real or fake headlines. You have to make that decision. Now, Valerie and I, we're going to try to help you out, but you don't have to go with what we say. You can go on your own if you like, all right?
3: Okay.
1: Now, the other rule is this. If you don't get 3 out of 5 right, then we've got to jumble up all these phone lines, and I've got to look for caller 10, and then caller 10 will win the Bon Jovi tickets. So either you take them and win, or somebody else is going to get them, all right?
3: Okay.
1: All right, here we go, Gina. Rochelle, give me the first headline.
2: All right, Gina, we're doing real or fake soccer facts to celebrate the soccer that's happening
1: the World
2: right
1: Cup.
2: Now. Yeah, are you a soccer fan?
3: Not exactly.
2: No, me neither. It's okay. We can do this. They're not terribly hard. Okay. Here's your first one. Is this a real or fake fact? Soccer was invented in China.
1: Valerie, what do you think? Soccer was invented in China?
4: I say that's fake.
1: Why? Well, you always have a good reason. I look to you.
4: Oh.
2: That's what she thinks.
1: Right. All right. That's fine.
2: Okay. She don't know, and that's what she thinks.
1: Okay. So she's saying it's fake. You know what? I don't even know where soccer was invented. Soccer? Was soccer invented in China? You know what? Funny things have happened. I'm going to say real. So the room is split here. Gina, it's up to you. Was soccer invented in China? Hello?
3: Oh, boy.
1: Gina?
3: Yeah. All right. What?
1: Is that a real headline or a fake headline?
3: It's real.
1: All right. Rochelle, was that a real headline or was that a fake headline?
2: Now, I will say the concept of kicking a ball for a sport dates back thousands of years.
1: Okay.
2: But the first place to ever form rules and create the game actually happened in England.
1: Oh.
2: So that was fake.
3: Oh, boy.
1: Yes, all right.
2: In 1863. Oh. Yes. That's okay. That's all right. You got time.
1: Gina, I'm really pushing for you here, Gina. You got to get 3 out of 5 right or I got to let you go. Oh, my goodness. Here we go.
2: All right. Well, speaking of England, USA is playing England tomorrow in the first match at MetLife Stadium. Is that real or fake?
1: Valerie, what do you think? Is that a real headline or is it a fake headline?
4: Real. It's a headline?
1: Yeah, I'm going to say
4: it's a fact. I mean, that's what's confusing me. I'm sorry.
2: We're not doing headlines today, T. We're not doing Florida headlines. We're doing real or fake soccer facts.
1: I'm going to say that's fake because I think I know exactly who's playing at MetLife Stadium, and I don't think it's
2: them. Is that because you do the sports?
1: Right, exactly. So I have to know. So I think it's a fake headline. All right, it's up to you, Gina from Saraville. Gina, is it a real or a fake fact?
3: Okay, I'm going to say it's fake.
1: All right, Rochelle, show me. Real or fake?
2: It is fake. They're playing Paraguay tomorrow.
1: There you go. All right, you got one. You got one right. One right, one wrong. You need 2 more right. Go.
2: All right. The Vatican has its own soccer team. Is that real or fake?
1: The Vatican?
2: The Vatican has its own soccer team.
1: What?
4: That is real. They're called the Holy Rollers.
1: Come on. That's... All right. You know what? It's so funny. I'm going to go with Valerie on this one. I'll say it's real as well. I'm going to go with the fun. It's Friday. I'm doing it. I'm saying it's real. So, Rochelle, is that a real? Oh, no. We have to go to Gina. Gina, is that real or fake, Gina?
3: I'm going to go with you guys and say real.
1: Okay, let's find out. Rochelle, the Vatican has its own soccer team, though it's not a member of FIFA. That is real or fake?
2: That is real. They have their own soccer team.
1: What?
2: Yeah.
1: They really do?
2: Pope Leo's out there kicking the ball.
1: Come on. That's crazy. Oh, wow. That's so weird to me.

0: All right, give me another one. Now, Gina needs one more to win. If she gets it wrong, we have one more to go. But then I have to jumble up those phone lines. Here we go.
1: All right, is this a real or fake fact, Gina? Professional soccer player's all-time leading goal scorer is Cristiano Ronaldo, who has surpassed 925 career goals.
0: Valerie, I don't even know that. So I'm going to go, Valerie, what do you think? Real or fake? I have no idea.
2: Cristiano, it's fake. Ronaldo. It's 926.
0: You know, I'm going to go with Valerie on this and say it's fake as well, because I don't even know if that's right. I have no clue. So I'm going to say it's fake as well. Gina, what say you? Is that a real or is that a fake stat?
3: I'm going to say
0: Cristiano Ronaldo. Oh,
3: I'm going to say real.
0: Okay, let's find out. Me and Valerie are saying it's fake. She's going on a limb. She's saying it's real. Rochelle, is it real or fake?
1: That's why it's Grayson's favorite player. It is a real fact. He's got surpassed over 925 career goals.
0: Wow.
1: Yeah, and Gina, you just got three right.
0: Gina, congratulations. You're going to go see Bon Jovi at Madison Square Garden. Nice job.
3: Yes, that is awesome. Thank you guys so much.
0: Wow, there you go.
2: You're welcome.
0: The real Gina calling in from Sarrahville, New Jersey, and you just got yourself a pair of tickets to go see Bon Jovi at Madison Square Garden. That, it doesn't get any better than that. See that? It was fate. It's fate.
3: Yes, it is.
2: The planets were aligned.
0: Yep. All right, listen, guys, we've got more tickets to give away for Bon Jovi, so that's not the only one. We still have more. But Gina, do me the favor. What radio station is hooking you up with Bon Jovi tickets?
3: 1071 The Boss.
0: And you know this. Thank you.
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6: Turnpike, you got this problem with this tractor-trailer accident. And this thing happened on the overnight. It's still in the process of being cleared up and out of the way northbound. You're still going to be looking at quite a bit of a delay, about a mile of slow traffic heading northbound on the outer roadway. The inner roadway is way better as you head northbound. So, again, we're going to be looking at that. Looks like they still are in the process of getting all this debris and everything else that happened out of the way. The truck was burnt right down to the wheel wells with a fire. So it's still in the all in the process of being cleared. Again, only two lanes are open northbound at Interchange 8. Now, if you're heading southbound on Route 36, Palmer Avenue in Middletown, again, don't forget we have that gas main leak. They are still working on that. And Mass Transit at this point, everybody on or close to schedule. By the way, if you're heading northbound on the parkway, you don't have any problems at all this morning. We're rolling right along. I'm Joe Nolan with Traffic, 107.1 The Boss.
7: Good morning, everybody. Happy Friday to you. We made it to the end of the work and school weekend. It's going to be a hot and hazy and potentially even stormy one, especially later on in the day as a cold front approaches the area. Temperatures topping out somewhere in the upper 90s for some. A little bit of a break at the beaches. Thunderstorm chance enters after 4 o'clock. In the NorCast Weather Center, I'm Nori Sturnay.
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2: 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Happy Friday. 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

0: 107.1 and 99.7 in South Jersey. Thank you guys. What? Rochelle, what are you laughing at now?
1: Because I can't, so I don't leave my headphones on a lot. Like, I take them in and out just because I don't want to lose my hearing. Yes. And, like, you start to sing these songs and, like, I don't hear the music anymore because when you click the button, it just goes right into our headphones. That's kind of how it works in here.
0: Oh, right,
1: so
0: right. Yeah, the studio just shuts off. Yeah.
1: I just hear you singing. For like a good part of almost every song.
0: And in case you missed it yesterday, I was ridiculed by one of our fans, called the radio station.
1: Super fan Trish.
0: Right, yeah, super fan Trish. And she told me how I need to shut up and stop singing.
1: That's pretty much what she said, too.
0: She really did.
1: Yeah.
0: Because I got caught singing the Whitney Houston song, and she was not happy. She was like, you better stop it now. She put an end to it. Stop singing, she said, Greg T. I can't help myself. Every one of these songs that we play, they came into our lives. We know every single word of them.
1: Yeah, well, that's why we are the best radio station. Right,
0: you don't know, I mean, Counting Crows, Mr. Jones?
1: Totally random songs, but we know and love them all. We have no idea what's coming up next. I don't understand, but, like, it's here and we love it.
0: I've always compared this radio station to, like, a jukebox on crack.
1: Yeah.
0: Because you don't know what it's spitting out. It's just doing it. It's just doing whatever.
1: Yep.
0: The Ramones are next, and then it could be Benson Boone. Leanne Rimes, out of nowhere.
1: And then Queen.
0: Queen.
1: We have no idea. But it's fine. Somehow it works. It really does. Don't get it.
0: Yes.
1: Goes against all radio rules, but we love it. We do. We really do.
0: Leave it to us. We go against the grain. Against the grain around here.
1: Definitely.
0: All right. We got Valerie Seagraves. She's just standing by in the newsroom, and she's got some news headlines for today. Let's go, Valerie.
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4: Good morning. It's 7:31. I'm Valerie Seagraves. Who's the bah humbug here? The Toms River Council votes against fireworks for America's 250th anniversary celebration and tells residents if they want to celebrate the 4th or the anniversary, they can simply go to another town to do it. This from the Shore News Network. The council president had the deciding vote, and he gave it a thumbs down. The mayor says the events are already contracted and will have to be paid for regardless. The women at Delaney Hall are accusing a guard of sexual assault and demanding she be fired. This from NJ.com. Immigrants' rights advocates say the female guard, a GEO Group employee, has been the subject of 10 complaints of sexual assault or abuse, including groping, but that GEO has taken no action. So now some 30 women are taking part in the ongoing hunger and labor strike going on at the Newark Detention Center. President Trump says once this agreement that is now in place with Iran is signed, there will be an immediate turnaround.
5: We'll have oil prices dropping like a rock.
4: Calling off the announced attacks on civilian infrastructure sites, the president indicating Thursday this new document could signal the end of the Mideast conflict and could be signed as early as this weekend. And a sick groundhog found in Monmouth County tests positive for rabies. Middletown Animal Control first received a report June 5th of the sick animal in the area of Raritan Avenue and Erie Road. There were no pet or human exposures. In our next report at 8, lights, camera, cage match. The octagon on the White House lawn is ready for President Trump's birthday bash. We'll tell you about that. I'm Valerie Seagraves on 107.1, The Boss.
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3: Jersey traffic and weather
2: together.
6: Well, we still have this tractor-trailer accident, which is being cleared off of the New Jersey Turnpike northbound, just north of Interchange 8. And again, you've got bumper-to-bumper traffic getting through there. It's all off on the side pretty much. I mean, they still have the right lane block, but this was a mess. I mean, there was a truck that burnt right on down. You had the truck, which it looks like the cab is still on its side. You've got a lot of debris along the way as well. So as you travel out on the northbound side of the Garden State Parkway in the local lanes, you're going to have about a mile of slow traffic. Also looks like there was a box truck involved in this as well. So you've got a problem as you travel out here on the Jersey Turnpike. It's been there since about 2:30 this morning. Now, other than that, we're doing pretty well. We really don't have much for you to worry about. Route 36 southbound Palmer Avenue, that gas main work continues, and mass transit at this point on or close. I'm Joe Nolan with Traffic, 107.1 The Boss.
7: Hey guys, very happy Friday to you.

0: Partly to mostly sunny skies will win for a good chunk of the day. That'll create the conditions for some thunderstorms to roll on in this afternoon and evening. Some of them could pack a punch. Tomorrow, dew points come down, comfort factor goes back up. 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In the Norcast Weather Center, I'm Nori Sternhagen.
1: All right, guys, let's do it. It's your Boston Sports Update. I'm Greg T. Last night, your Yankees and the Phillies, they were off. Your Mets, they avoided the sweep by beating the Cardinals yesterday 5-4. Stanley Cup, it got one game closer. The Hurricanes beat the Golden Knights last night 4-2. And in your WNBA, your New York Liberty, they beat the Dream in Atlanta 104-90. And that brings us to your Boston Sports lineup for this weekend. Let's go. Of course, we all know about the NBA Finals. They tip off tomorrow night. Knicks and the Spurs in San Antonio. If the Knicks win, they become this year's 2026 NBA champions. They do it at 8:30 on ABC. Your Yankees and the Blue Jays, they're in Toronto, 7:30 tonight. Mets, Braves at Citi Field, 7:15 tonight. Phillies, Brewers in Milwaukee, 7:40 tonight. And on Sunday, it's your NHL Stanley Cup. If the Hurricanes beat the Golden Knights, then they become this year's NHL Stanley Cup champs. They do it 8 o'clock on ABC. And your 2026 World Cup finally hits MetLife Stadium tomorrow. It's Brazil and Morocco, 6 o'clock. And that does it, guys. That is your Boss Sports Update. Rochelle and I are back right after this.
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1: Rochelle's Fast Five is coming up next. Let's go.

0: Oh, yes.
1: Yes.
0: You know, Rochelle, I know we got to do the Fast Five. I know it's coming up. Mm-hmm. But I got to tell you, Rochelle, I might be feeling it right now. I'm thinking, are you thinking?
2: Who wants coffee?
1: Oh.
2: Does anybody want coffee?
1: Coffee social.
0: It's a coffee social time.
3: I got to tell you, I went to bed a little late last night.
0: Yeah.
3: I need all the coffee.
0: I like
3: all
0: it.
3: The coffee.
0: I'm having a good day today. It's a Friday. It's your Friday.
1: It's birthday Eve.
0: It is birthday Eve. That's right. I don't usually tell a lot of people because I don't really care about my birthday.
3: I'm telling everybody now. I'm posting it on the page tomorrow.
0: Oh, no, please don't.
3: Oh, you don't even know.
0: Oh, please don't.
3: I'm going to make a collage.
0: I cannot. No. I'm not a big birthday person.
3: If I would have known, T, I'm so sad I didn't know. I love celebrating birthdays. This studio would have been filled with balloons.
0: Oh, no.
3: Next year, it's in my calendar now.
0: Thank God I didn't tell you.
3: Yeah, well, next year you're screwed.
0: Well, Rochelle is right. Tomorrow is my birthday. And, you know, we're going to go to Jacob Bob's. That's my big deal tomorrow.
3: So much fun.
0: Jacob Bob's,
3: seriously,
0: look out.
3: Get their pina colada. It's delish.
0: I can't wait.
3: It saved me.
0: All right, well, listen, we got a coffee social to get you. We've got to do it. So, everybody, I know you've got your cup of coffee there sitting in the middle of your console, in the middle of your car there. And what we're going to do is we're all going to be yelling, coffee social. And then we're all going to take a big sip of coffee together. Valerie Seagrave, she's got her coffee. We got Rochelle's got her coffee. Mm-hmm. I got my coffee. Mm-hmm. And here we go. We're going to do it together. So, ladies and gentlemen.
1: Coffee social.
0: Here we go. 3, 2, 1. Coffee social.
3: I'm almost out. I'm going to have to order. Seriously, I'm not kidding. I'm going to DoorDash my coffee.
0: It almost went down the wrong pipe on that one. I don't know. Maybe I took a too fast of a swig.
3: Is your coffee still hot?
0: It is still hot because in my Yeti mug.
3: I know, mine too.
0: Yeah.
3: Thank you, Yeti.
0: You know, my question about the Yeti mugs is, when do you know it's time to get rid of the Yeti mug?
3: What do you mean, get rid of it?
0: Well, can you just continue? Like, how many years until it starts to, like, decay inside?
3: I think until the seal probably goes. And then, even then, you could just order a new top.
0: Really?
3: Yeah, because, I mean, it's got that rubber seal. So, at some point, if you're dishwashing it or pulling it on and off because you got to clean under there, it'll probably go. But you just order a new top.
0: I'm going to have some more coffee. Everybody, let's take another coffee sip. Right, there you go. Everybody, who wants coffee?
2: Who wants coffee? Does anybody want coffee?
3: That is good.
0: All right, that is good. That is good. Also, Rochelle's been making fun of me. Because
3: are you really going to talk about this?
0: I just want to know.
3: No,
0: oh, wait, somebody's calling in right now. Hold on a second. Hi, you're on The Boss. Who's this?
4: Good morning, Greg. Superfan Ray.
3: Is this Superfan Ray?
4: Yes, it is my birthday. Today.
3: Ray, happy birthday.
0: Oh, wait, it's his birthday,
3: It's his 60th birthday today.
0: Wow. Ray, happy birthday. Let me get it out for us.
4: Where are we going, buddy?
0: Jacob's, that's where I'm going. Taking the family out. We're gonna go. We're living it up. We're going out. We're gonna go to Jacob's tomorrow night. That's where I'm headed for dinner.
3: Hey, what are you doing today?
4: We're leaving for vacation later on today, and celebrating all week.
3: Oh, love that.
0: He's going on vacation.
3: Perfect.
0: Very nice. I hear Ray. You said it's your birthday. Come on, Ray. Yeah. You said it's your birthday. All right, Ray. We're going to have a good time. Ray, enjoy. Happy birthday to you, buddy. I'm glad that we both are Geminis and we share it together.
4: All right. Take care, Bob.
0: You got it. Enjoy your vacation. Have a great time. There
3: happy
0: you go.
3: Happy birthday, Ray.
0: There
3: we
0: you
3: love
0: go.
3: One time, Ray bought me a case of White Claw.
0: Really?
3: Yeah.
0: Wow. Interesting.
3: I know, right?
0: Does Ray's wife know that he bought you a case?
3: Yeah, absolutely. He brought it to the blast off.
0: All right. Just want to make sure.
3: Yeah, that's what he knew.
0: All right. Got to keep everything on the up and up, you know.
3: So listen,
0: I wanted to get into this, but we're running late, and now we have to get into Rochelle's Fast Five. But maybe in the 8 o'clock hour, we can figure out a way to talk about this. Rochelle's making fun of me because I gave my ChatGPT a name, and now I'm also I also talk to ChatGPT like a person, and it talks back to me like a person. So I feel like it's a person.

0: that it knows all this stuff about you? Like, you're talking to it too much.
1: No, it even says go enjoy the World Cup and have fun, have a slice of pizza, enjoy your birthday cake. And yes, Greg, I'm happy to answer to your name chat that you gave me. Look at that. He's happy that I gave the name chat.
0: Not a he. It's a computer.
1: It's a person.
0: It's not a person. What?
1: Guys, you know, tell you what, 732-774-4444. If you have full-on conversations with your ChatGPT, please call me right now. I want to prove to Rochelle that other people are having conversations with their ChatGPT.
0: No, I know they are. I see these TikToks all the time where people are like, they're having like affairs with their ChatGPT.
1: Right.
0: It's like it gets personal. I'm like, it's so weird.
1: There was a movie like this. It was called Her.
0: Yeah, I remember.
1: Right. I'm not having an affair with my ChatGPT. I just, we're friends, and he knows everything.
0: Not
1: about
0: a he.
1: Whatever it is, the machine knows about me. Seriously, I got to talk to somebody about this. Please call me.
0: Yes, a therapist. You need to talk to a therapist. Like right now.
2: Oh, boy.
1: Please, somebody call. Somebody vouch for me that you are talking to your ChatGPT just like I am. Please, 732-774-4444. I need you to stand up for me and tell Rochelle that you, too, talk to your ChatGPT like a person. All right? Because I believe it's a person. It's chat. I call him chat. Then I'm like, what's up, chat? You know? Like chat, but I call him chat. All right. We do have to go quickly, though. Here's the Fast Five.
0: I'm going to go as fast as I can. The Fast Five on 107.1 The Boss is powered by the Plumbers and Pipe Fitters Local 9. 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
1: 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I'm getting nervous. Nobody's calling that says that they're not calling to talk about whether or not they talked to their ChatGPT.
0: Now we got a texter that said they thank their Siri for answering their questions, but not like a full-on chat.
1: See, I really have a problem. I'm going to be the only one. Now I'm getting nervous.
2: Figuring that out.
1: Nobody's calling me to say that they too talk to ChatGPT.
0: A lot.
1: I'm getting nervous now. All right, go ahead.
0: All right, coming in at number 5, there are some things that we didn't need to know about J-Lo, but now we do. On a recent podcast, she admitted that she would have sex with any of the cast members from the 1993 movie, True Romance.
1: Interesting.
0: I guess I've never seen this movie, but maybe we need to watch it. It's got Christian Slater in it. It's got Patricia Arquette, Val Kilmer, James Gandolfini, Brad Pitt, Dennis Hopper, Christopher Walken. Have sex with Christopher Walken.
1: So you never saw the movie?
0: No.
1: You really should see it. It's really, really good. It is. It's one of those. It goes down in history as one of the classic movies of all time. You really got to check it out.
0: I've never seen it.
1: And they're all young actors at the time. You got to check it out for real.
0: Well, J-Lo's into it, and she didn't have sex with any of them. She's letting us all know.
1: Yeah, me too. I would do it as well.
0: All right, coming in at number 4, there is a new hashtag that is going viral on social media, and is the hashtag tan maxing.
1: Yep.
0: And it's basically I'm getting more vitamin D, but going to extreme lengths to get your bronzed skin, like the 90s tanning bed skin. TikTok is full of pages of young influencers who are like tracking their UV index, they're documenting their sun exposure, they're taking tanning pills and tanning drops.
1: That's a lot.
0: It is a lot. I will tell you, Lola actually just downloaded this UV tracker, and she's like, Mom, it's at a 10 today. I gotta go out.
1: So this is a big deal for the kids. My daughters do the same thing.
0: Yeah.
1: We never talk like that as kids. We never talk about UV index. But my daughters do the same thing. They track it, and then they wake up, and they go, oh, we have to go outside because today's UV index is a 9.
0: She'll sit outside for hours. And like, I'll be honest, I like tanning too. You feel better when you're tan.
1: Sure.
0: You do.
1: Sure.
0: But I'm like, as a mom, I'm like a little worried that you're outside when the UV's a 10 and just sitting out there. So,
1: right.
0: I don't know.
1: Yeah. All right. We're still inside Rochelle's Fast Five, and we're still looking for somebody that talks to their ChatGPT like I do. Please call me at 732-774-4444. Please back me up on that one.
0: Do you
1: have
0: a sound effect for crickets over there?
1: I mean, really, this is so embarrassing.
0: Yeah.
1: Nobody is calling to say that they talk to ChatGPT like I do. I need somebody to call me. All right, go ahead.
0: All right, coming in at number 3, an online poll asked, on a scale of 1 to 10, how would you rate your attractiveness?
1: See, I don't think I'm good looking. Joe, do you think you're good looking?
2: No.
1: See, yeah, Joe Nolan and I, even though other people might think that we're attractive, we are not.
0: Well, I mean, even though this was anonymous, most people just lean towards normal. They didn't say that they were overly attracted. They said the average was a 6 or a 7. Mm. So that was the average. Only 3% said 1, that they're hideous, and only 2% said 10, that they're amazing and perfect in every way.

0: way.
1: I don't think I'm hideous. Joe, do you think you're hideous?
2: No, not hideous.
1: Yeah,
0: like, I mean, I think, you know, normal, 5, 6, 7, somewhere right in the middle.
1: Like, I think I look like Shrek. If you paint me, if you paint me green, I think that there's me and Shrek are twins. That's what I think. Rochelle's dying over here. Dying. 732-774-4444.
0: That's a little extreme, T. I don't know if I call you Shrek the ogre.
1: I don't think I look like the donkey. I just think ogre. I look like Shrek. People like Shrek.
0: All right. Yeah. All right. Coming in at number two, this is kind of scary. The Rock actually had a testicular cancer scare, and he's talking about it now because he wants to bring some awareness to this. He said he found a painful lump in his, quote, left jewel.
1: Wow.
0: After seeing a doctor, getting an ultrasound, he got a diagnosis and ended up being something called epidetrimitis.
1: I don't know. That's something.
0: It's basically an inflammation in one of the tubes of the testes.
1: Yeah.
0: He was treated with antibiotics and he's okay. He said he was so scared that he didn't even tell his wife because he didn't want her to worry. But he is just trying to raise awareness and tell people to, you know, feel your jewels and make sure... You know,
1: you get a lump down there, and it's gonna freak you out.
0: It's gonna freak you out.
1: You'd be freaked out.
0: Yes, definitely.
1: Absolutely.
0: All right, coming in at number one, there is another new viral term, and I'm gonna try to get this right the first time. It's exhausterwhelmulated.
1: Exhausterwhelmulated.
0: It's making the rounds. Can you guess what it means?
1: I don't know.
0: All right, here's what it means.
1: Yeah.
3: The word of the day is exhausterwhelmulated.
1: Ooh.
3: The feeling of being exhausted, overwhelmed, and overstimulated at the same time.
0: I absolutely have that, like, all the time.
1: Really?
0: All the time. I'm exhausted, overwhelmulated.
1: Huh.
0: All the time.
1: You don't say.
0: Especially when I'm, like, FaceTiming Grayson and he's got 12 screens up.
1: Yeah.
0: And he's moving them and trying to, and I'm like, I'm like, dude, I love you. I'm going to call you right back. I can't breathe.
1: That is the Rochelle Fast Five. I turn our attention to the Boss Hotline. We have somebody on the phone with us right now. Hi, who's this?
4: Jennifer?
1: Hey, Jennifer. Jennifer, are you calling to defend me that it's okay to talk to ChatGPT?
4: I talk to my ChatGPT all the time.
1: There you go. There you go.
0: Like a person, though, or do you ask it questions? Like, are you, like, asking, you know, what is this, or can you define this, or, like, or do you, like, having, like, full-on conversations?
4: Well, I talk to it like it's a guy.
0: Like it's a guy?
1: Look at that.
4: So I was thanking it stores because it saved me a lot of money.
1: There you go. She talks to ChatGPT like it's her boyfriend, like she's going on a date with him.
0: I have an idea. I think you two should exchange phone numbers and talk to each other like normal people. You two can text.
1: Jennifer, I love you. This is great, Jennifer, for real. Thank you very much for making me feel like I'm not an idiot. Thank you very much.
4: You're very welcome. Have a happy day.
1: You too. Thank you, Jennifer. There you go. I got one person to call and defend me. One person.
5: Although it took 20 minutes to get one person.
1: Good point. Good point, Joe. Yeah. There's no getting
0: there's
1: around
0: a
1: that
0: bunch
1: one.
0: Of, there's a bunch of texters who are saying somebody is actually offering to pay for a therapist for you.
1: Oh, my God.
0: Said, please seek help immediately.
5: Oh, yeah, get that.
1: We are so late. It's crazy. Joe, give me some quick traffic. Then we're still going to get you on the flip side.
5: All right, Turnpike northbound, Interchange 8, outer roadway, tractor-trailer accident with a fire still being cleared. And we still have that gas main work on 36 southbound on Palmer Avenue. But other than that, everything else looks to be good. Jersey Transit on the corridor and the coastline, good. I'm Joe Nolan with Traffic, 107.1 The Boss.
1: I'll see you in just 5 minutes, Joe. Thank you.
5: Yes, sir.
1: All right, guys, getting ready because 8 o'clock is on the way, and we've got more Bon Jovi tickets to give away. Let's go!
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0: Right now.
1: Good morning. It's 8 o'clock. I'm Valerie Seagraves. 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Get ready, Monmouth County. A sobriety checkpoint will be in place from 8 tonight until midnight on Route 33 in Neptune near the line with Tenton Falls, and they are going to get you out of your car, too, when you are stopped. Do you know why they do the eye test?
2: When somebody's sober, their eyes could go back and forth like this, like the pendulum in a grandfather clock, and that's how smooth it'll look. Once you introduce alcohol into the system, their eyes start getting really choppy when they go from side to side.
1: The Monmouth County DWI Task Force will also be part of this with local police as well. $1.7 million from DoorDash made it cheaper to take New Jersey Transit to the World Cup. Agency head Chris Calori telling News 12, the World will meet the Garden State through Secaucus Junction, and New Jersey Transit will meet them with ambassadors fluent in foreign languages.
3: The presence of our crews, our police folks, our rail staff, our bus staff, our ambassadors, people like me, will blanket these areas so nobody will ever feel like they are lost.
1: The first of the 8 matches here at MetLife, 6 p.m. Saturday. 4 of the matches will be on weekdays and will impact daily commuters on mass transit and state highways. Lights, camera, cage match. The octagon on the White House lawn is ready for President Trump's birthday bash. Around it, risers filled with gray folding chairs forming a temporary arena expected to seat 4,000 plus people for the 7 UFC fights being staged on Sunday to celebrate his 80th birthday and the 250th anniversary of the signing of the Declaration of Independence. A packed pre-event schedule includes a press conference at the Lincoln Memorial with UFC chief Dana White and the fighters tonight. The women at Delaney Hall are accusing a guard of sexual assault and demanding she be fired. This from NJ.com. Immigrants' rights activists say the female guard, a GEO group employee, has been the subject of 10 complaints of sexual assault or abuse, including groping, but that GEO has taken no action. And from the Shore News Network, not completely sure why the wet rag attitude. The Toms River Council votes against fireworks for America's 250th anniversary celebration, telling residents if they want to celebrate that way, they can simply go to other towns to do it. The council president had the deciding vote, and he gave it the thumbs down. In our next report at 8:30, Taylor Swift in the stands at the NBA Finals. First you saw her face, then you saw her Stevie Nicks t-shirt. We'll tell you about that. I'm Valerie Seagraves on 107.1 The Boss.
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0: together.
4: Well, still delays on the New Jersey Turnpike northbound getting in through Interchange 8 right around the Molly Pitcher service area just north of 8. Clean up from that tractor-trailer fire or the overnight. They're still getting it all up and out of the way, and the right lane remain closed as you head northbound on the New Jersey Turnpike. And just from my own experience, I'm saying it's going to be a little while, still probably another 40 minutes or so before that is completely up and out of the way, but that may not be right. Elsewhere, you're doing pretty well, too. We do have those delays once more as you travel on Route 36. And Palmer Avenue, that gas main, that repair that's going on at Mass Trades. It's good. I'm Joe Nolan with Traffic, 107.1 The Boss.
5: Mostly sunny skies out there. Temperatures going to be topping out somewhere in the mid and upper 90s. Very uncomfortable, very soupy. But the good news is after some thunderstorms roll through, tomorrow our dew points come down, our comfort factor goes up, even though it is still technically on the hot side. This forecast is brought to you by our friends at Steel Pier, Atlantic City's number one family destination. In the NorCast Weather Center, I'm Maurice Ternay.
6: Well, all right. Thanks, Nick. It's me, Greg T, with your Boss Sports Update. Let's get into it. The Yankees and the Phillies, they were both off last night. You only had the Mets and the Mets. They avoided the sweep by beating the Cardinals 5-4. To the Stanley Cup we go, and it's one more game for the Hurricanes as they beat the Golden Knights yesterday 4-2. 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Which brings us to your Boss Weekend Sports lineup. So let's do it. Your NBA Finals, they tip off tomorrow night. Can the Knicks beat the Spurs and become the 2026 NBA champs? We'll all find out. Game time 8:30 on ABC. To the Diamond we go. Yankees, Blue Jays in Toronto all weekend long. First game tonight, 7:30. Mets and the Braves at Citi Field. First game tonight, 7:15. And your Phillies find themselves in Milwaukee taking on the Brewers. First game tonight, 7:40. Your NHL Stanley Cup is in Vegas. Golden Knights are in a must-win situation against the Hurricanes. They drop the puck 8 o'clock on Sunday on ABC. And what we're all going to be talking about come Monday, your 2026 World Cup finally comes to MetLife Stadium. It's Brazil and Morocco tomorrow. That is your Boss Sports Update. Rochelle and I are back right after this.
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0: Good morning, guys. It is 107.1, the Boss, and 99.7 down in South Jersey. It's Greg T in the morning with Rochelle. We're just about to jump into the question of the day. And already, people are ringing the phones. They want to know when we're giving away more Bon Jovi tickets. Because you know we're the Bon Jovi connection. We got more tickets coming your way right after the question of the day. So we're doing the question of the day here. And then it's Bon Jovi time. Get ready. And of course, the question of the day, it is brought to you by our good friends at Irwin Lincoln in Freehold, New Jersey. 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This air horn's for you. We love Irwin Lincoln.
1: Yes.

0: 877-474-4444. We want to hear from you, the boss audience. You chime in. Rochelle, give me the question.
1: All right, well, we talked about this yesterday, and we kind of teased it a little bit, and we said we'd bring it back because you were shocked for some reason to know that I collected Barbies.
0: Did you know that, Valerie?
2: Like, I did not.
1: I have a lot of Barbies.
0: A lot is an understatement. Do you know what she told me? She got over 200 different Barbies.
1: Yeah. They're all in big boxes in a storage unit. I have every holiday Barbie from the year I was born all the way on.
0: Wow.
1: I've got a University of Michigan cheerleading Barbie. I got a Harley Barbie. I got a Star Trek Barbie. I got an Egyptian Barbie. I've got them all. I've got a lot. You know what? And it was my mom's fault. She wanted the Barbies. And so I just wanted to play with them. And she wouldn't let me.
2: She's just a Barbie girl in a Barbie world.
0: But I had no idea. And that's I learned this about her yesterday. I'm like, this is so cool. You learn something new about somebody.
1: Yeah.
0: Valerie, what have you collected that you could tell me right now that I'll be stunned? You've got a huge collection of what?
2: Well, nothing.
0: What about when you were a kid? Did you collect something when you were a kid?
2: I did. I collected things with bumblebees and dragonflies.
1: That's cute.
0: Very nice.
1: Very cute.
0: Okay, so I'm going to fully admit, I was a big Superman fan growing up. So I collected Superman comics. I would go to the store by myself because no one wanted to go with me. I would talk to the guy behind the counter. I would get to know more of the insight behind Superman. And I would start to buy all the old ones, you know, and collect those.
2: When did you start doing this?
0: I started doing it, I guess, around 17, 18 when I had my driver's license. And I would drive myself to the nearest comic book place. And so for maybe, I don't know, a good seven years, I just was always going every Tuesday to get a new episode all the time. I was buying all these Superman.
2: Always Superman comics.
0: Yeah.
2: What about Superman?
0: I don't know what it is. I don't know why. I just love them. I love them. So I started buying them, and I have in my mom's basement, I've got crates and crates and crates of Superman comic books.
1: Hey, T, did you know Val was in a Superman comic?
0: What?
1: Coolest thing ever.
0: Which one? Are you serious?
1: It's so cool. She brought it in. We saw it. It was so cool.
2: I'll bring it in.
1: You got to see it.
2: It's the 50th anniversary edition of Superman comics.
0: Get out of here.
2: And I'm in my helicopter. I'm a helicopter reporter. And so the evildoers shoot my helicopter out of the sky. But Superman's in a cab and he doesn't feel well in this episode. And somehow he rallies and he jumps out of the cab and he comes and you see my face in the helicopter. I'm like, Superman, thank God.
0: Valerie, that is so cool. Oh my God, that you're in a Superman comic. That's so awesome.
2: Well, I think it's interesting that it meant that much to you as a kid growing up that superhero
0: Clark Kent.
2: Was it because he was a reporter?
0: Because he became somebody else. But
2: they all do.
0: I think that that's what it was like on the radio. Like I'm not the same. I mean, I'm a little bit like Greg T, but I'm not all like Greg T. So when I go on the radio, I become Greg T. I'm like a superhero, you know. So I change my identity because then when I leave here, I'm not really like Greg T anymore.
2: That's fascinating.
0: I'm just Greg. Yeah.
1: Mm.
0: Yeah, that's it. All my friends call me T.
2: Did you ever dress up like Superman as a little boy?
0: Of course I did for Halloween. Yes, I did.
1: Very cute.
0: Yes, I did.
2: Do you have any pictures of that?
0: Of course I do.
2: Oh, come on.
0: I don't have it with me. I'll bring them in.
2: No, bring them
0: in. I will show you. With my boots on, I try to. Oh, my God. I'm telling you. All right, so there you go. That is the question of the day. We want to know, what are you collecting or what have you collected? Shock us. You have a large collection of what? What do you have at home that you've collected? Love to know. 732-774-4444. Yes, Val.
2: And what are you going to do with it?
0: That's why I said to Rochelle, I said, why don't you sell some of those right now?
1: Yeah. I mean, I should. They're just sitting in storage. So they're just sitting there.
0: They're worth so much money.
1: I have no place to put them. And they've been in there for years. They've just been sitting in these totes. Years.
0: People want, but they want Barbie dolls.
1: I know.
0: They're begging for
1: them. I know.
0: I'm telling you, I've always contemplated selling some of my comic books. And
1: I honestly just want to take them out of the boxes and play with them still. Like, even
2: nothing wrong with that.
1: I just want to play with the clothes and do their hair. It's all
0: look at that.
2: Do you need to know where a comic book shop is?
0: No. I know. I know them all now.
2: Okay.
0: I got it down. Is there one in the area right over here? A good one?
2: There's one over in Asbury.
0: Oh, there is. Of course there is.
2: Yep.
0: I think
2: there's one in Shrewsbury too.
0: Mm.
2: A comic book shop on 35.
0: Mm.
2: I think. Yeah.
0: All right, there you go. Well, look out, comic stores. I may be coming to a comic store near you. All right, 732-774-4444. Get your answers in. What are you collecting? You have a huge collection of what? And you can go to our Facebook page at 1071 The Boss, and you can chime in there as well. I know you guys are ready, though. I know you're getting ready for those Bon Jovi tickets. Get ready. They're right around the corner.
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5: Still trouble on the New Jersey Turnpike as you travel northbound, getting up to 8A, or rather 8, right by the Molly Pitcher Service area. Again, we still are going to have this ongoing cleanup from the tractor-trailer accident that took place on the overnight. Again, there was a fire involved. There were a couple other vehicles involved in this thing. So, again, as you begin to travel on the northbound side of the Turnpike, only those two left lanes are open on the outer roadway. Folks are slowing down a little bit as well as you head northbound, getting up in the through on the express lanes, or rather on the inner roadway. So again, as you travel north, lots and lots and lots of delays, lots and lots and lots of vehicles around this thing now, and we'll see what happens as we get into the middle of the day. Now, other than that, we're doing pretty well. Parkway's great all the way up into Union County, and mass transit at this point on or close. I'm Joe Nolan with traffic, 107.1 The Boss.
6: Good morning, everybody. Happy Friday to you. We've made it to the end of the work and school weekend. It's going to be a hot and heat easy and potentially even stormy one, especially later on in the day as a cold front approaches the area. Temperatures topping out somewhere in the upper 90s for some. A little bit of a break at the beaches. Thunderstorm chance enters after 4 o'clock. In the Norcast Weather Center, I'm Nor'easter Nate.
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0: And now, ladies and gentlemen, are you ready? Rochelle, are you ready?
1: I'm so ready.
13: Now wait a minute.
0: It's Bon Jovi time.
13: Mm. I feel hate.
0: 732-774. 4444. You ready?
13: You've been so good to me. You've been so
0: good to me. Is that the touch tones I'm looking for?

Here we go, looking for you right now. Hi, you're call number one. Hi, you're call number two. Hi, you're call number three. Hi, you're call number four. You're call number five. You're call number six.

0: Here we go now. Ladies and gentlemen, Rochelle, choose a number between lines 1 and 20.
1: 4.
0: Line 4. Here we go. Hi, line 4. Who is this?
2: Hi, it's Jose from Portland, New Jersey.
0: Jose, guess what? Do you know what you just did, Jose?

0: know what you just did, Jose?
1: Did I win?
0: Jose, how big of a Bon Jovi fan are you?
1: I'm a big Bon Jovi fan, but my wife is a super big Bon Jovi fan.
0: You ever been to MetLife Stadium? Have you ever seen Bon Jovi there?
1: I've seen Bon Jovi there. Yeah, when they first opened it, the Bon Jovi show, I did see him there.
0: Jose, you're going back. You're caller number 10, baby. Caller 10.
2: Nice job.
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1: 107.1 The Boss.
0: That's right, baby. Your Bon Jovi connection. Let's go, everybody. Party to Bon Jovi now.

0: 1071-99.7 in South Jersey. It's Greg T in the morning with Rochelle, and yet we did it. We gave away those tickets to go see Bon Jovi and Jose from Parlin, New Jersey. He got those tickets. Unreal. I'm sitting here talking to Rochelle, and I go, Rochelle, what's your fondest memory of Bon Jovi? And she tells me, oh, yeah, you know, I've met him several times.
1: I mean, I have.
0: What? You met Bon Jovi several times?
1: I've met him several times. Yeah, oh, just recently, a few months ago. Yeah, at the Count Basie when he got his Walk of Fame there.
0: Must be nice.
1: You've met Bon Jovi, too.
0: Do you know, in my career, right, in my radio career, I have literally only met him one time.
1: Okay, so you still met him?
0: That was ages ago.
1: Oh, okay.
0: Him and Richie Sambora came up to the radio station I was at Z100 there, and they performed for us for the morning show.
1: Yeah.
0: And we gave away tickets to go see him in concert, and he was just so cool and so genuine.
1: He is. He's so nice. Very down to earth. His wife, Dorothea, is such a sweetheart. I mean, they're great people.
0: Oh,
1: you
0: man.
1: Hear all the time. I mean, obviously here, you hear it all the time. People are like, oh, yeah, I

0: saw him in Costco.
1: I would love to have bumped into him in Costco. That'd be so cool.
0: Yeah, the first time I ever saw him was when I was working in Detroit, though, and I went backstage, and it was the old Joe Louis Arena where the Detroit Red Wings played.
1: Yeah.
0: And so it was, like, really cool for me because I grew up watching the Detroit Red Wings, and I got to see all of that, and then I got to meet him, and we talked about his Vitamix, and he's just a very down-to-earth nice guy.
1: Favorite Bon Jovi song?
0: I probably Living on a Prayer. I love that song.
1: Yeah, it's classic. Oh man, and seeing him at MetLife Stadium. Oh, please,
0: very
1: so incredible.
0: Cool. Yep.
1: And this time around, you're going to see him at Madison Square Garden, and just awesome.
0: It'd be a great show for sure.
1: I'm happy that we are your Bon Jovi connection right here at The Boss.
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4: Good morning. It's 8:30. I'm Valerie Seagraves. Agency head Chris Calori tells News 12 the world will meet New Jersey through Secaucus Junction and NJ Transit will meet them with ambassadors fluent in foreign languages.
5: The presence of our crews, our police folks, our rail staff, our bus staff, our ambassadors, people like me, will blanket these areas so nobody will ever feel like they are lost.
4: The games start here tomorrow. $1.7 million was paid by DoorDash to make it cheaper for us to take NJ Transit to get to the World Cup. The Toms River Council votes against fireworks for America's 250th anniversary celebration and tells its residents if they want to celebrate the 4th that way, they can simply go to another town to do it. This from the Shore News Network. The council president had the deciding vote, and he gave it a thumbs down. Calling off the announced attacks on civilian infrastructure sites in Iran, President Trump says there's a new document that signals the end of the Mideast conflict, and it could be signed as early as this weekend. The agreement would reopen the Strait of Hormuz, extending the ceasefire, but as the Associated Press reports, Iran has yet to confirm. And the custom T-shirt Taylor Swift was wearing the other night at the Garden just put a musician's secret side hustle on the map. Behind Taylor's Stevie Nicks shirt, Nicks spelled like the team, not a fashion label or a celebrity stylist, but a rock star with a creative streak. This from Inc.com. Alana Haim, a musician in a band with her sisters, have toured with Taylor, and she has designed things for those close to her before. In our next report at 9, SpaceX makes its stock market debut today, and if all goes to plan, it'll make millionaires out of thousands and a trillionaire out of Elon Musk. We'll tell you about that. I'm Valerie Seagraves on 107.1 The Boss.
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2: together.
6: Still trouble on the New Jersey Turnpike as you travel northbound getting up to 8A, or rather 8, right by the Molly Pitcher service area. Again, we still are going to have this ongoing cleanup from the tractor-trailer accident that took place on the overnight. Again, there was a fire involved. There were a couple other vehicles involved in this thing. So, again, as you begin to travel on the northbound side of the turnpike, only those two left lanes are open on the outer roadway. Folks are slowing down a little bit as well as you head northbound getting up and through on the express lanes, or rather on the inner roadway. So, again, as you travel north, lots and lots and lots of delays, lots and lots and lots of vehicles around this thing now, and we'll see what happens as we get into the middle of the day. Now, other than that, we're doing pretty well. Parkway's great all the way up into Union County, and Mass Transit at this point on or close. I'm Joe Nolan with Traffic, 107.1 The Boss.
7: Hey guys, very happy Friday to you. Partly to mostly sunny skies will win for a good chunk of the day. That'll create the conditions for some thunderstorms to roll on in this afternoon and evening. Some of them could pack a punch. Tomorrow, dew points come down, comfort factor goes back up. 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In the Norcast Weather Center, I'm Maurice Ternay.
1: All right, guys, let's do it. It's your Boss Sports Update. I'm Greg T. Last night, your Yankees and the Phillies, they were off. Your Mets, they avoided the sweep by beating the Cardinals yesterday 5-4. Stanley Cup, it got one game closer. The Hurricanes beat the Golden Knights last night 4-2. And in your WNBA, your New York Liberty, they beat the Dream in Atlanta 104-90. And that brings us to your Boss Sports lineup for this weekend. Let's go. Of course, we all know about the NBA Finals. They tip off tomorrow night. Knicks and the Spurs in San Antonio. If the Knicks win, they become this year's 2026 NBA champions. They do it at 8:30 on ABC. Your Yankees and the Blue Jays, they're in Toronto, 7:30 tonight. Mets, Braves at Citi Field, 7:15 tonight. Phillies, Brewers in Milwaukee, 7:40 tonight. And on Sunday, it's your NHL Stanley Cup. If the Hurricanes beat the Golden Knights, then they become this year's NHL Stanley

0: Cup champs. They do it 8 o'clock on ABC. And your 2026 World Cup finally hits MetLife Stadium tomorrow. It's Brazil and Morocco, 6 o'clock. And that does it, guys. That is your Boston Sports Update. Rochelle and I are back right after this.
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0: 107.1 and 99.7. It's the Boss. It's Greg T in the morning with Rochelle. It is now 8:41, and that means your 107.1 Boss time check. 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Rochelle, you ready for dumb crook news?
1: I am so ready for dumb crook news.
0: Let's go.
2: Ladies and gentlemen.

0: believe it. The stories you're about to hear are true. Only the names have been changed to protect the innocent. Welcome to Dumb Crook News.
1: Yes, ladies and gentlemen, these are dumb crooks. If you see them, you run the other way. You don't want to be anywhere near these dumb crooks. Rochelle, kick it off for us.
2: All right, 46-year-old Corey Cordington from, of course, Florida, crashed his SUV last Saturday. Then after that, he carjacked a woman who stopped to help him.
1: Oh, my God.
2: That's really just the beginning.
1: So somebody stopped to help and he took her car.
2: Yeah, that's right. He crashed his car. She stopped to help. Then he carjacked her. Then he drove the stolen car to a Chick-fil-A, got out of the car, covered in blood, mind you. A man asked if he was okay, and he said, "Does it look like I'm okay?"
1: It's like a movie.
2: And while he was doing that, he reached over and stole a French fry from a child and then asked if anyone would order him a milkshake.
1: He's can't make this up. Klepto.
2: You can't make this up. Nobody would order him the milkshake, so he left without the milkshake and
1: no,
2: then apparently ran over to the gas station, and that's where police caught up with him. He was then combative with the cops before they were finally able to cuff him and haul him off to the station. Before they did that, they did stop at a hospital to get him treatment for all his injuries, and police said he had more than 10 grams of ecstasy on him.
1: Of course, it had to be drugs.
2: So
1: there
2: has to
1: be drugs involved.
2: He stole a French fry from a child after he carjacked a car, crashed his car, covered in blood.
1: What is wrong with
2: you? You can't make it up. You really can't.
1: That's why he's a dumb crook, and that's why he's in Dumb Crook News.
2: That's right.
1: All right, let's go back to Florida for this story. A 59-year-old Annette Nicole from Florida was arrested on Monday after she was caught stealing $300 worth of banana chips. I'm not kidding.
2: I mean, I love banana chips.
1: She was stealing banana chips from a supermarket.
2: That's great.
1: Each packet of banana chips cost $6.49. And Annette didn't steal them all at once. According to the authorities, she has been coming and going into the store over the past few years and swiping the same banana chips every time. She's been caught on camera. They say that she's done it at least six times. And if those were her only visits, she would have had stolen eight packs per time to get to the $300 mark. But it sounds like there were other locations involved as well. Annette would go through self-checkout. That's how she did it. Scan one or two and then leave with the rest. She's a klepto.
2: Wow. Of just banana chips, though.
1: Yep. Yep. Allegedly from multiple public store locations, and it got so bad that one store manager would limit how many bags they'd put out at one time. She was ruining the store.
2: Why banana chips? That's
1: absolutely
2: so
1: nuts.
2: Random.
1: I can't get over it.
2: So random.
1: So there you go. Annette was charged with theft. It is unclear if she just left, if she just really loved banana chips. We don't even know.
2: Yeah.
1: Or if she had some other reason for stealing them all.
2: And that there you sounds go. Like a social media stunt. Like, why? Why are you just stealing banana chips?
1: Right, so random.
2: So completely random.
1: All right.
2: All right. Well, let's leave Florida and head over to Indianapolis, where a guy was caught shoplifting from a Family Dollar store on Monday morning and initially got away. The employee named Joseph Stepp was not having it, though. Once cops were called, he decided to look into the guy himself, found him 15 minutes later, just a few blocks away, and shot him in the butt.
1: Come on.
2: Yep.
1: Come on.
2: The other employee was with Jerome when it happened. Police said it was his fiance. They both worked at the Dollar General. He fired two shots.
1: What?
2: The guy dropped the stolen merch. Then the second one hit him in the back.
1: Yep. This is serious.
2: It's not clear what kind of charges he's facing, but Jerome is the one who's really in trouble because he's the one who ran him down and shot him. Turns out you can't just go around shooting people for shoplifting, I guess.
1: Oh my God.
2: He's actually facing two felony charges for aggravated battery and criminal recklessness.
1: Holy cow.
2: He was like, "You are not stealing from my dollar store. I do not think so.
1: Shoot you in the ass.
2: I will shoot you in the ass twice."
1: Unreal. All right, ladies and gentlemen, and they are dumb crooks, and that's why they are in Dumb Crook News. If you ever see them, you run away as fast as you can. Do not go near the dumb crooks.
2: No.
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5: Status quo over on the turnpike as you begin to travel out onto the northbound side coming up to the Molly Pitcher service area at Interchange 8. You're still going to be looking at the cleanup from that tractor-trailer fire. Again, the right lane going to be out of service. Also, delays northbound on Route 35 getting in through Point Pleasant, all jammed up through there. And then also, as you travel on Route 36, don't forget that gas main work there at Palmer Avenue. That would be in Middletown and Mass Transit. Looks good. I'm Joe Nolan with Traffic 107.1 The Boss.
6: Good morning, everybody. Happy Friday to you. We've made it.

0: to the end of the work and school weekend. It's going to be a hot and hazy and potentially even stormy one, especially later on in the day as a cold front approaches the area. Temperatures topping out somewhere in the upper 90s for some. A little bit of a break at the beaches. Thunderstorm chance enters after 4 o'clock. In the NorCast Weather Center, I'm Nor'easter Nick.
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0: I didn't sing that time. I didn't sing.
1: That wasn't you?
0: I made that noise. That's not really singing. That's not really singing. It's 107.1. It is The Boss on a Friday morning. It's 99.7 down in South Jersey. Thank you guys very much for turning us on in South Jersey. We do appreciate that. And, of course, everywhere you are in that free Boss app. I love it. Rochelle, are you an iPhone person?
2: Yeah, I have an iPhone.
0: So I didn't realize what phone you had.
2: Mm-hmm, yeah.
0: Are you getting ready for the big Apple new iPhone that's coming out in September? iPhone 18 Pro?
2: No, I just got this one. Like,
0: oh, you did?
2: I think I got it in like November. So no,
0: and already.
2: And I think I had the 13 before that. So I don't know.
0: And they're coming out with another one already.
2: I'm not one of those people that has to have the newest phone because I feel like every one of them are the exact same. They're like, oh, this camera's better, the battery's better. Whatever. All the cameras are, they're all great. All the batteries suck eventually. Like, they're all the same phone. I don't need the newest one. I've come to realize that as I've gotten older, it's just not necessary. Well, when your battery only lasts like a third of the day, that's when I get my new phone.
0: See, I think to myself, I'm like, I'm a conspiracy theorist. So I think to myself, I go, well, when the battery dies, it's Apple. They want you to go buy a new phone. So they're killing your battery so that you'll be forced to go buy a new phone. Like all these things, I feel like they can get into your phones because we know our phones, everything's listening to us. Yeah. So I feel like they can get in and they can like start to mess with our phones so that we get frustrated and then we have to go get a new one. And that's why they continue to get us to buy new phones.
2: Well, I feel like that's like the battery thing is what frustrates me. But like sometimes even the updates, you're right. Like I don't think they intentionally put bugs on there, but I think
0: sometimes,
2: because I've had it like where I've had the update and I've had apps missing after I had the update. I had one time where like I had photos missing. I don't know what happened there, but like I had photos that were, I know that I had them saved.
0: It's intentional. It's intentional.
2: Yeah. So I don't know that that's the actual phone. And I think any phone that you have that, they're getting those same updates and stuff. So I don't know.
0: You know, there's one thing that we didn't do a lot of this week, Rochelle. We have not done Instagram. We haven't, like, we got to get on there.

0: All right, and make some Instagram videos for social media. The fans are begging for more stuff. I think we have to go do a dance. I think a dance? Yes, the dance is...
1: You're asking a lot for this time of the morning now.
0: Well, right now, listen, you know the deal. Like, right now on Instagram, you can go do the dance to Melissa. This is the new trending song.
2: Melissa!
0: Yes!
2: I'm drunk and outside!
0: Right!
1: I could dance to this. All right.
0: There you go for the weekend.
1: All right.
0: Right?
2: I'm drunk and outside.
0: Hey!
1: Fun.
0: Right, that's good. So
1: your
0: that's,
1: algorithms are so different than mine. I don't get any of this crap on my phone.
0: You're kidding me.
1: I don't get any of this.
0: Wait,
1: no.
0: you don't even know about that?
1: No, I have no idea.
0: Everybody's dancing to Melissa on Instagram.
1: No.
0: Are you kidding?
1: I get like a lot of ones like about relationships, a lot of kids stuff, a lot of cooking. Yeah, I get none of that. One, share your drinks with me, drink recipes with me.
0: Rochelle, this song, it is trending.
1: Workout clips.
0: It's all over social media.
1: Melissa! It's all over your social media. Talk about conspiracy theorists.
0: Yeah! This is the way to kick yourself into the weekend.
1: This is fun, though. I like
0: it. Yeah, it is.
1: It's almost as good as the Puerto Rico song, which we never did.
0: You made me
1: learn that stupid song.
0: Shame on you.
1: I got it stuck in my head now. You made me learn it, and then we never did the video.
0: Guys, true story. Rochelle was supposed to dance with me to the Puerto Rico song that's trending all over social media, and she did not. She avoided it.
1: I absolutely learned the stupid song. You sent me 9 billion videos. Then I learned it, and then we went to record it one day. You're like, I don't like it, and then we didn't do it.
0: No, you know the words?
1: That's a true
0: story. You know the words.
1: The capital of Puerto Rico.
0: Wow, Rochelle.
1: Immediately when we chanted.
0: Enchanted, yeah, there you go.
1: The whole plane clapped when we landed. See, I learned the whole song.
0: You don't want to do the tourist stuff. Yes.

0: ridiculous.
1: This is all over social media. It's everybody's dancing
0: to it. Well, you wanted to do this video, and like I was like, well, if we're going to do this, we need like lays or something because we're just in a studio. Like, it looks dumb because we're clearly not in Puerto Rico.
1: I was in the dollar store over the weekend, and I saw the lays, and I was going to buy it just so we could do it, but I'm like, you know what? I better not.
0: So don't put this on me.
1: I just didn't think you really wanted to do it, so that's why I was like, I'm not going to do it.
0: It's not that I didn't want to do it. It was just like I didn't know. You were like, we got to do this, and then you proceeded to send me 9 billion messages. Yeah. All right,
1: Rochelle,
0: we'll do it.
1: Rochelle came in and said, can't we do something easy like the chicken dance? And I'm like, I'm not doing a chicken dance.
0: Everybody knows this, though.

0: the chicken dance. I am not doing a chicken dance.
1: I got my
0: dance.
1: Dino suit in the trunk of my car right now. Like, I'll put the dino suit on and do the chicken dance. Don't even tempt me.
0: Speaking of the dino suit, have you seen on social media? Have you seen where people get into the dino suit?
1: Yeah.
0: Somebody comes from behind them. And they
1: put the fart spray in there? I have seen those ones.
0: How hysterical is that?
1: I wear my dino suit, like, a lot. If you know me, you know that I've, like, really loved my dino suit.
0: Oh, my God.
1: And I'm always terrified that that's going to happen, that, like, someone's going to fart spray me. And you're stuck in there. Like, you can't get out of that thing.
0: Is that not hysterical?
1: It's disgusting.
0: And the people are panicking. And they're inside the dino suits.
1: And they're running with the little T-Rex arms.
0: They can't get out of it.
1: So funny.
0: Yes. I think it's hysterical.
1: Disgusting.
0: That is funny, funny, funny. All right, guys. Well, there you go. It's a little bit of behind the scenes here. What's going on with Rochelle?
1: This is what we do.
0: This is what. Yeah. While you guys are listening to songs, we're trying to figure out dances to Melissa.
1: Yeah. Melissa.
0: I'm drunk and outside. Have a great weekend. We're not done yet. We're supposed to be here.
1: Oh yeah.
0: We still have another hour.
1: Yeah, that's okay.
0: All right, there you go, guys. All right, we're having more fun. We still have another hour to go. I thought we were leaving, but we're not. All right, it is 107.1 The Boss. You got Greg T. You got Rochelle. It's your new favorite morning show. I know.

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1: First, fast, accurate, local.
0: Right now.
2: Good morning. I'm Valerie Seagraves. Two female cops in Barnegat claim sex discrimination and harassment. This from APP.com. The township denied the officers' allegations in an answer to the complaint filed on June 3rd. Officers Sarah Gergenti and Nicole Mason, the plaintiffs in the case, named as the defendants in the federal lawsuit along with the department and township, are Police Chief Jason Carroll, Captain Andrew Parsley, Sergeant Kyle Cramner, and Detective William Hetrick. SpaceX's highly anticipated initial public offerings expected to create a massive wealth windfall for thousands of employees, with some even reaching billionaire status. This from Fox News.
3: But the big headline, if all goes according to plan, CEO Elon Musk could become the world's first trillionaire.
2: This took weeks of planning and sales pitches. In an unprecedented move, 30% of IPO shares will be offered to regular investors. DWI checkpoints at the shore. Get ready, Monmouth County, a sobriety checkpoint will be in place from 8 tonight until midnight on Route 33 in Neptune, near the border with Tenton Falls. They'll get you out of your car, too, when you're stopped. Do you know why they do the eye test?
4: When somebody's sober, their eyes could go back and forth like this, like the pendulum in a grandfather clock, and that's how smooth it'll look. Once you introduce alcohol into the system, their eyes start getting really choppy when they go from side to side.
2: The Monmouth County DWI Task Force will be part of this with local police as well. World Cup fans fume as Fox commits a cardinal sin in the first game of the tournament. Coverage got off to a nightmare start Thursday when the network cut to commercials in the middle of the opening two games, forcing fans to miss some of the action. Adding insult to injury, Fox went to its analysts instead of showing Shakira's pregame performance. And $1.7 million from DoorDash made it cheaper to take New Jersey Transit to the World Cup. Agency head Chris Calori telling News 12, the world will meet the Garden State through Secaucus Junction, and New Jersey Transit will meet them with ambassadors fluent in foreign languages. The first of eight matches at MetLife, 6 p.m. Saturday. Four of the matches are going to be on weekdays and will impact daily commuters on mass transit and state highways. That's your news. I'm Valerie Seagraves on 107.1, The Boss.
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1: It's Greg T. It's Rochelle.
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0: 1071, the Boss 99.7 in South Jersey. And on this Friday morning, Rochelle, we've made it. We've hit the 9 o'clock hour.
1: Woo!
0: Yes. Yes. Hey, listen, around here, it is going to be a beautiful weekend. So a lot of people will be out. But in case you want to be in an air-conditioned place, you're going to run over to the movie theater.
1: Yeah.
0: So what is in the movies this weekend, Rochelle? What should we go see?
1: Okay, so the only big one that's opening this weekend.

0: man. And I don't want to downplay it, but like it doesn't really sound all that interesting to me. But it is a Steven Spielberg movie. It's called Disclosure Day. So Josh O'Connor, he was in The Crown. Right. I don't know if you remember him. He stars in this and he plays a cyber expert who plans to reveal proof that aliens exist. So Emily Blunt is also in it. She's a weather girl. I don't know. I just haven't heard a ton about it. And you, so,
1: I did see the trailer.
0: Does the trailer look good?
1: You know, I like Emily Blunt.
0: I do too. And yeah. I like Steven Spielberg. So I'm like, well, maybe. I mean, I do think it'll top the box office just because of Steven Spielberg.
1: Right.
0: And again, like you said, Emily Blunt. And she's also in The Devil Wears Prada too. So she was busy last year filming. So that's the big opening this weekend. There's another one coming out called Stop That Train.
1: That one I have no idea about. I saw no previews. I don't know anything about that.
0: Well, let me
1: all.
0: Tell you about it. It's a disaster parody starring drag queens Ginger Maja and Jujubee as stewardess.
1: What?
0: Aboard a high-speed train that crashes towards their way to L.A. If that's not enough, it also has RuPaul playing the president. So that's going to be a big one this week.
1: No way.
0: Yes.
1: I swear.
0: It's opening at theaters. It's rated R. It's going to be a good time.
1: Oh, yep. My God. Yep. Like, do you think any of those movies are going to top Scary Movie from last week?
0: I think that the Steven Spielberg one probably will, just because it's a Steven Spielberg. I mean, everything that he touches is incredible.
1: It goes gold.
0: It just makes a ton of money. So again, even though I'm not sure how I feel about it because I haven't really seen anything, I do think that'll take it out. And then I think it'll probably be Masters of the Universe.
1: I don't think that has the strength to stay around. I don't know.
0: It's Scary Movie and Masters of the Universe were top two last weekend.
1: Right.
0: I still think they'll be there, but I think that Obsession is still going to be there. People are still big on that.
1: Because it's still a social media trend.
0: Yeah, yeah. So I think those will still be trending. I don't know about Stop That Train. I just don't know about that one.
1: I'm with you. All right, guys, there you go. Rochelle and I, we are analyzing the movies for this weekend.
0: Yes.
1: And so we'll find out on Monday what is number one at the box office. And truly, if you go to the movies, give us a ring on Monday. Let us know what movie you saw, whether it was good or whether it was bad. We can't get out and see them all. So we need to hear the reviews right from you guys. So there you go. All right, back to your music on this Friday morning. It's Greg T with Rochelle in the Morning at 107.1 The Boss.

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0: 1071 and 99.7 in South Jersey. It is The Boss. You're listening to Greg T in the Morning with Rochelle. Rochelle!
1: T!
0: Happy Friday!
1: Happy Friday.
0: Yes, yes, yes. Can't wait. Hey, and you know, earlier I was telling you that I'm going to be headed to dinner at Jacobob's.
1: Yes.
0: In Union Beach. And you've been there before.
1: I have. I've been there a couple times. Actually, the first time I went there, it was so hot. I got heat stroke. And they gave me a pina colada and I was much better. True story. Because,
0: yeah.
1: You know, when you park there, there's like this long stretch of parking by
0: yes.
1: the beach. And it was like the middle of the day, and I had a parking spot way at the other end.
0: Right.
1: And by the time I got to the bar, I was like, I felt so sick. It was so hot. And they were like, you know what? Let's get you a pina colada. And I was fine.
0: If you like pina colada.
1: Yes.
0: Oh, I love that song. That's so great. Well, yeah. So, I and what do you think? Do you like Jacobob's? I like it a lot.
1: It's really good. I've had a couple of their sandwiches. I had their chicken fingers once. It's good. I've actually been there several times. It's really cute.
0: Yeah, I got to tell you, I feel like it's like a hidden New Jersey gem.
1: It is. Yeah. I really wanted to do an event with them. We talked to them and it just never kind of came to pass. But we at one point talked about possibly doing the blast off there because it would be so fun.
0: Oh
1: like,
0: my
1: right
0: God, that'd be
1: beach.
0: Great on the water
1: yeah,
0: like that.
1: Yeah. Yeah. So I mean. We've had some conversations with them. It's a really, really cool place.
0: Oh, Rochelle had no idea.
1: Yeah.
0: This is so great. I'm even more excited now.
1: I know. Well, maybe we can do like an end of the summer party with them. Well, maybe while you're there, you could talk to the manager. We could figure something. Because it is. It's beautiful. It's literally right on the beach.
0: Yeah, that's right. Yeah, you can't put anything in front of it.
1: Yeah,
0: it's just sitting there on the beach.
1: It's gorgeous. Yeah.
0: Mm-hmm. Oh, well, listen, you know what? I'll try to get in touch with the manager over there.
1: Yeah, yeah. There's no. I have their business card somewhere. And
0: Oh, my God.
1: I'm sorry. I don't have their names right now, but they're so nice. It's a husband and wife. They were great. And again, they have a golf cart, and I rode on the golf cart once. Very
0: look
1: nice.
0: At that. We love Jacobob's.
1: Yes.
0: All right, so now there's also something in our extra prep this morning, mm-hmm. and you know how we love our extra prep.
1: We do.
0: This is from, is it brobible.com?
1: Oh, Bro Bible. Yeah. You never been on Bro Bible before?
0: Never. What is?
1: I mean, why have I, the girl, been on Bro Bible?
0: Yeah, what is Bro Bible?
1: It's just a website where they have a bunch of, they do like it's almost like a BuzzFeed type of thing.
0: Oh, that's why you like it.
1: Yeah, it's very BuzzFeed-ish. Yes.
0: Okay.
1: Yeah.
0: So they did something. They collected the 25 highest rated movies on IMDb
1: from
0: the past quarter century.
1: Okay.
0: So they are... Let's see. Are they ranking them?
1: I think what they did was they did the highest rated movies just based on IMDb's rating. So like if you go on IMDb and you click on a movie, you can actually look at not only the critics' ratings but the reviewer ratings. So like just regular people looking at them, and so they were looking at what they were rated. And usually movies are rated out of a 10 scale on IMDb, so 1 being the worst, 10 being the best. Yes.
0: Okay, so they're saying The Dark Knight is the highest rated movie at a 9.1.
1: Of the last 25 years?
0: Yeah.
1: Yeah, I believe that. I think that was a great movie.
0: Have
1: you ever met anyone who said they didn't like The Dark Knight?
0: No, you're right. I think that was kind of like the best of the Batman collection.
1: Yeah, it was a great, great. Christian Bale was amazing in that movie.
0: I agree. You know, that's another question we should bring up. Who played the best Batman?
1: Who's the best Batman? See, that's I gotta go with Michael Keaton. Mm. I think the OG is he's my favorite just because he's the OG in the movies. But Christian Bale would be a very, very, very close second.
0: You know, that would be a fun conversation to have. Like if we did that in the 8 o'clock hour,
1: yeah.
0: And the question of the day, like
1: sure.
0: Maybe not just Batman, but like which actor played the best superhero?
1: Yeah, I think that's a great question.
0: Yes. Mm-hmm. Oh, I like that.
1: Mm-hmm.
0: Well, listen, it's also followed by the next three movies in the Lord of the Rings trilogy.
1: Mm. Listen, I know people love them. And the first one was like sort of interesting. My problem was they were like 4 hours long, every one of them.
0: Right.
1: It's like, I just cut it down a little bit.
0: So then there's Inception.
1: Oh, that was a great movie.
0: And then,
1: yes.
0: You know, how funny. I literally just finished watching Interstellar. I never saw
1: Interstellar. Yeah, that was a good movie.
0: Just started watching. Yeah, so that's up there. City of God, Spirited Away. What is Spirited? Oh, that's the Christmas movie.
1: That's the spirit. Yeah. That's what. Will
0: oh my
1: Ferrell,
0: God!
1: Right?
0: That's on the list.
1: I think that's the one. Yeah,
0: I don't know. Now I don't know if I trust
1: the list.
0: This list might be a little faulty now. All right, guys, tell us what do you think your favorite movie is from the past 25 years? Text us at 732-774-4444. It's Rochelle. It's Greg T, and we are back to your music right now.

0: Got your cornflakes? Poured your coffee?
1: Breakfast is the most important meal of the day.
0: It's time for Greg T in the Morning with Rochelle, right here on 107.1 The Boss.

0: 107.1 and 99.7. And that does it, guys, for this Friday morning. Rochelle?
1: Yes.
0: Get ready to jump in the pool. We're out of here.
1: Gosh, seriously, we're going to need to. It's going to be a scorcher today.
0: Seriously, everybody head down to the pool.
1: Go to the beach. Seriously, yesterday my dog got sick twice because of how hot it was outside.
0: Really?
1: So keep your pets inside. Stay inside. It's the humidity. It feels like Florida. So just be careful if you're outside today.
0: Blame Florida.
1: Yeah, seriously.
0: Blame Florida.
1: Always Florida.
0: All right. Listen, guys, you guys go in peace. Enjoy. Have a great weekend. And get ready to come back here on Monday and tell us all about how your weekend went. We will have more of Rochelle and Greg T's tickets
1: yes.
0: to give away on Monday. Mm-hmm. We're going to continue rolling this thing all the way to 4th of July. So this is going to be just great. I can't wait. But I really do hope that you guys had a great time with us. I know that we had some fun with you people. So on that note, Rochelle, what do you say? Do the honors, and I'm gonna reach out of here.
1: All right. Well, before I do the honors, I'm going to say one more time, happy birthday. I hope tomorrow is amazing for you.
0: Thank you, Rochelle.
1: Of course, ciao, Bella.
0: Ciao! I love it. All right, I'm racing. I'll be out of here. Peace!

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playing classic hits for you in Jackson with Joan Jett coming up. We'll also hear from Whitney Houston. I've got Breakwater Beach passes for you for the 107.1 The Boss Listener Appreciation Party. And the Totally Tubular Festival is back. It's going to be at the rooftop at Pier 17, August 9th. This band playing, A Flock of Seagulls, 107.1 The Boss.

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If we learned one lesson from the Knicks this week, it's never give up. And let's see if we can get you a win this week with passes to the 1071 The Boss Listener Appreciation Party, Breakwater Beach, June 23rd. I've also got a gift card for you from Mulberry Street Italian Food Center. 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
5: Nor'easter Nick's latest forecast. Monmouth Ocean County, it's going to be a hot one. Do not leave your water in the car unless you want to be drinking hot water when you get out of work. Chance of showers and thunderstorms later with highs near 97. Could be going over 100 in some areas. Chance of rain before 8 tonight with lows in the 70s. And Saturdays, pretty dry. High of 92. It's going to be bananas at the Shoretown Ballpark today. The Loco Beach Coconuts versus the Party Animals. Reagan Richards will be singing for you tonight. National Anthem. Go Reagan from Williams Honor. 83 Tipton Falls, 84 in Bayville, 84 Boss HQ.

1071 The Boss, Steven Spielberg's Disclosure Day, about to hit theaters, and Bono's daughter Eve is starring in the movie. It's Alicia Keys, 1071 The Boss.

107.1 The Boss, keeping an eye on the skies, hoping it doesn't rain at all, because tonight is the kickoff of the Jersey Shore Council Scouting America Camperee in Seaside Heights. That looks like so much fun. Camping on the beach, Seaside Heights. 107.1 The Boss.

0: 107.1 The Boss and 99.7 FM anywhere on that free Boss app. It's Michelle Amabile. You always hear T sing in the morning. Now you're going to hear me sing. Happy birthday to you. Happy birthday, Greg T. Happy birthday to you. Yes, it's Greg T's birthday. He shares it with some pretty cool people like Kenny Wayne Shepherd. He's 49. Jason Mewes, Jay from Silent Bob. Jay and Silent Bob. 52 years old. Wow, 52. Jenny Lee Harrison. Remember her on Three's Company? 68. Meredith Brooks dated Kane. She's 68. I'm not lying about that. She did date Kane. Bunny Carlos from Cheap Trick is 76. And remember Wings? Timothy Busfield is 69. Celebrate with chocolate carousel cakes. I know that Rochelle was over at Chocolate Carousel, and there's a cake bucket you could check out. You could also get a cake made for graduation. And I've got a tasty tray of treats for you if you're the 107.1 The Boss business of the day. 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Taylor Dane in the car is next.
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1: 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This is The Boss with more music variety.

107.1 The Boss Tot today. Here's a debate. Do you say Avon by the Sea or Avon by the Sea? It was picked as one of the top 10 beaches in New Jersey, along with Asbury Park. What beach are you heading to today? It's going to be hot. 107.1 The Boss.

playing classic hits for Belmar. Ed Sheeran coming up. Aerosmith. Tasty beverage for happy hour on the way. Get your Breakwater Beach passes too. 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

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I don't know about you, but I like it hot, but maybe you're somebody that doesn't. You want to stay inside the air conditioning, Netflix, and chill. You see the new Jennifer Lopez movie yet, Office Romance? It's number one this week. 107.1 The Boss.

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7: Nor'eastern Nick's latest forecast for Friday, Monmouth and Ocean County's heat advisory in effect until 8 o'clock tonight. Heat index value up to 104 degrees. And remember, hot temperatures and high humidity may cause heat illness. So take extra precautions when you're outside, and especially take precautions when you're bringing your pets out for a walk on hot sidewalks. Chance of thunderstorms later. We're reaching a high of 97 in some area. Chance of rain before 8. Temperatures dropping into the 70s tonight and highs of 92. It's going to be dry tomorrow on Saturday. Right now, 86 Neptune, Little Egg Harbor, 88, 86 Boss HQ.

0: 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We're going to pick a winner before 1. I've got your Breakwater Beach passes for the 107.1 The Boss Listener Appreciation Party. We'll get into it with the woman playing with Brian Adams at the Prudential Center next.
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13: 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It's our way of saying thanks for listening to 107.1 The Boss. 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
1: Right now.
2: Good Friday afternoon. I'm Valerie Seagraves. Two female cops in Barnegat claim sex discrimination and harassment. This from APP.com. The township denied the officers' allegations in an answer to the complaint filed on June 3rd. Officers Sarah Gergenti and Nicole Mason, the plaintiffs in the case, named as the defendants in the federal lawsuit along with the department and township, are Police Chief Jason Carroll, Captain Andrew Parsley, Sergeant Kyle Cramner, and Detective William Hetrick. SpaceX's highly anticipated initial public offerings expected to create a massive wealth windfall for thousands of employees, with some even reaching billionaire status. This from Fox News.
3: The big headline, if all goes according to plan, CEO Elon Musk could become the world's first trillionaire.
2: This took weeks of planning and sales pitches. In an unprecedented move, 30% of IPO shares will be offered to regular investors. The women at Delaney Hall are accusing a guard of sexual assault and are demanding she be fired. This from NJ.com. Immigrants' rights advocates say the female guard, a GEO Group employee, has been the subject of 10 complaints of sexual assault or abuse, including groping, but that GEO has taken no action. Some 30 women are now part of the ongoing hunger and labor strikes at the Newark Detention Center. President Trump says once this agreement that is now in place with Iran is signed, there will be an immediate turnaround.
4: We'll have oil prices dropping like a rock.
2: Calling off the announced attacks on infrastructure sites that were planned for last night, Trump indicating Thursday a new document signaling the end of the conflict could be signed as early as this weekend. DWI checkpoints at the shore. Get ready, Monmouth County, a sobriety checkpoint will be in place from 8 tonight until midnight on Route 33 in Neptune near the border with Tenton Falls. They'll get you out of your car, too, when you're stopped. Do you know why they do the eye test?
5: When somebody's sober, their eyes could go back and forth like this, like the pendulum in a grandfather clock, and that's how smooth it'll look. Once you introduce alcohol into the system, their eyes start getting really choppy when they go from side to side.
2: The Monmouth County DWI Task Force will be part of this with local police as well. World Cup fans fume as Fox commits a cardinal sin in the first game of the tournament. Coverage got off to a nightmare start Thursday when the network cut to commercials in the middle of the opening two games, forcing fans to miss some of the action. Adding insult to injury, Fox went to its analysts instead of showing Shakira's pregame performance. And the custom T-shirt Taylor Swift was wearing just put a musician's secret side hustle on the map. The star spotted in the stands at the NBA Finals at the Garden. Behind Taylor's Stevie Nicks shirt, Nicks spelled like the team, not a fashion label or a celebrity stylist, but a rock star with quite a creative streak. This from Inc.com. Alana Haim, a musician with her sisters, have toured with Taylor, and she's designed things for those close to her before. That's your Boss News Update. I'm Valerie Seagraves. Nor'easter Nick's latest forecast is next on 107.1 The Boss and 99.7.
6: Jersey weather.
7: Nor'easter Nick's latest forecast, Monmouth and Ocean counties for Friday. Chance of showers and thunderstorms after 3 o'clock today. Otherwise, mostly sunny. Highs near 95. Chance of showers and thunderstorms tonight, mainly before 8. Mostly cloudy with a low around 70 tonight. And Saturday, sunshine with a high near 92. It is 85 in Long Branch, 89 in Brick, and 87 Boss HQ. It's

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for the 107.1 The Boss Listener Appreciation Party. Breakwater Beach, Seaside Heights, June 23rd. Everybody into the wave pool. It's hot. I can't think of a better way to cool off. Breakwater Beach, going to have the world's largest swimming lesson on June 25th. June 23rd, you'll be partying with us because we appreciate you. Caller 10, keep dialing. The Boss.

0: 1071 The Boss. Hello, who's this?
1: Hi, this is Debbie.
0: Where are you checking in from, Debbie?
1: Bayville.
0: Debbie, congratulations. You

0: and four guests will be joining us. Everybody in the pool. Breakwater Beach, Seaside Heights, June 23rd. Now, on a day like this, that's got to feel good.
1: Oh, you're not kidding. Nice cold water, right?
0: Absolutely. Cool off. Tasty beverages. And, of course, we'll be there with the 107.1 The Boss roadies and plenty of 107.1 The Boss t-shirts and prizes. It's going to be fun. It's going to be at 3 o'clock in the afternoon. 4 hours of fun. You can handle that, right?
1: Oh, definitely.
0: We'll see you in Seaside. Tell everyone who's Jersey's Classic Concert Connection.
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Michelle Amabile cannot believe it's the end of the school year. Cannot believe I'm going to have a graduating high school senior. She just went to Michael's and picked up all the art supplies to decorate her graduation cap. She got her cap and gown yesterday. Getting mighty real. End of summer coming, and before you know it, it's going to be 4th of July celebrating the 250th anniversary of America. It's going so fast, isn't it? 1071 The Boss.

1071, The Boss. Historic moment coming up for Rod Stewart. His very first time appearing at Red Rocks. Got two shows. Bet you he's going to do something special. I'm Michelle Amabile. Got the Blue Plate special coming up after 1 o'clock. Gift cards for you from Mulberry Street Italian Food Center in Brick on the Way. The Boss.

0: 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Chocolate Carousel. Gotta get over there. Have them make my graduation cake. They always make graduation cakes for all my kids. They do a great job, too. Check out their website. You can see what they could do for you. And the 107.1 The Boss business of the day is made possible by our good friends at Chocolate Carousel in Walhalla, Ocean First Bank, Toms River. Congratulations. Enjoy those tasty treats delivered to you by The Boss Roadie. Still to come in the next 15 minutes, Bon Jovi. Getting closer to those big shows at Madison Square Garden. We'll celebrate next.
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3: 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It's Friday. The Springsteen Archives are opening this weekend. Open to the public tomorrow. I know some people have already taken a tour, like T.C. Tom Cunningham, and he has a lot to share with that on Springsteen on Sunday. But since it's Friday, let's do this one. For those

107.1 The Boss. If your fantasy is fine Italian food, I've got a gift card for you with your name on it if you have not won anything in the last 60 days. Mulberry Street Italian Food Center in Brick, $25. 732-774-4444. I am looking for caller number 10. Funny, I said can't have won anything in 60 days and several phone lines went dead. Sorry, that's the rules. If you won last week, you can't play this week. But if you have not won, this is for you. 732-774-4444. Mulberry Street Italian Food Center in Brick. Good luck. 107.1 The Boss.

0: 1071 The Boss. Hi, who's this?
1: Hi, this is Ethan.
0: Where are you checking in from, Ethan?
1: I'm in Toms River.
0: Congratulations, Ethan. You are caller number 10. You've got a $25 gift card, Mulberry Street Italian Food Center in Brick. You're going shopping.
1: Woohoo! That's so exciting. Awesome.
0: All right. You know, it's just in time for your Saturday errands. Tell everyone who's Jersey's Classic Concert Connection.
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0: Weather. Nor'easter Nick's latest forecast for Friday, Monmouth and Ocean counties. Chance of showers and thunderstorms, mainly after 4, mostly sunny and hot, high near 97. Tonight, chance of showers and thunderstorms before 8. Saturday, sunny and dry with a high near 92. Now, I don't know what's happening in Shoretown Ballpark as far as the weather tonight, but it's going to be a hot bananas night. Reagan Richards singing the national anthem. It's the Banana Ball World Tour, making a stop at the Shoretown Ballpark. I heard it was a lot of fun last night. The Loco Beach Coconuts versus the Party Animals. Going to be a lot of fun. Just hope the weather doesn't interfere. You got to keep checking the socials for that. Right now it is 80.

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1: 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The Baseball Hall of Fame opened. Babe Ruth inducted. Yankees play tonight. 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

0: 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The heat index is like, what, 104 today? Happy birthday, Superfan Ray. 60 years old today. Still looks 21. Still looks legal enough for those White Claws. You know, he got Rochelle a case of White Claws. Ray, if you ever do that for me. I like the lime. Now, I know a lot of people are not crazy about the lime. You can't find that too much, but that's the one I like. I don't know. I guess it's just because it tastes like Sprite to me. I know a lot of people like the mango. Anything tastes good in the summer, right? A nice tasty beverage by the pool, especially on a day like this today. Although water's probably the smart choice today. Still to come in the next 15 minutes, we got a guy that's going to be at Tribeca tomorrow. Also a guy that you have 9 days left to see in the last ship at the Met Opera. Appearing with Sting. You know who I'm talking about?
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107.1 The Bus. Tomorrow's a great beach day. It's also a good day for Tribeca. Bruce Springsteen's going to be there with Bono, Robert De Niro, Patti Smith, and more, getting a big award. 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

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Time for the weekend. 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We had Bon Jovi tickets tomorrow. You never know what we're going to have next week. 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
2: Jersey weather. Nor'easter next latest forecast for Friday, Monmouth and Ocean Counties. Chance of showers, thunderstorms, mainly after 4 today. Otherwise, sunny and hot. Highs near 97. How you doing? You wearing those tank tops and shorts going down to the beach? How's the water in the ocean? Chance of showers and thunderstorms mainly before 8, mostly cloudy tonight. Lows around 72. Saturday, sunshine, high near 92. Nice and dry. Good for the races at Wall Stadium. 91 in Howell, 84, Lavalette, 88, Boss HQ.

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Yeah, it's a hot day. I bet you're daydreaming about Breakwater Beach and Seaside Heights. Kane has another 5-pack of passes for you to win this afternoon. 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

99.7 FM, anywhere on that free Boss app. It's Michelle Amabile. What an exciting weekend we have ahead. We have FIFA. Got a beautiful beach day tomorrow. Where are you going? You going to go to Asbury Park or Avon by the Sea? Two beaches that are recently voted the top 10 beaches. Lots of shows this weekend. And if you're on your way down, it's going to be a hot night at the Pony Yellow Card performing. There's lots going on. You've got Josh Groban and Jennifer Hudson all sold out at the Basie. A lot of star power around here. Movies, Disclosure Day. What are you doing this weekend? Or maybe you're going shopping. Well, we could help you with those errands. All this week, next week, through the summer, I've got Mulberry Street Italian Food Center gift cards for you in Brick just after 1 o'clock with the Blue Plate Special.

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1: Oh, hell yeah! It's Friday! Woohoo! Hell yeah!
0: Yeah! It's going to be a great weekend. Beautiful weather. Nick's going to win the chip Saturday night. Unless I just jinxed him. It's all right. Game 6, we'll do it then. It's 107-1 The Boss.

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1: Ugh, Gen Z and their made-up words. There's another new one. If we don't use it, we're not cool. Exhaustor-welmulated.
2: Yeah.
3: 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The feeling of being exhausted, overwhelmed, and overstimulated. All at the same time.
2: Oh.
3: Exhaustor-welmulated.
2: Oh, my goodness. Is it?
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2: I do declare my life is so hard. I wish I could find me a sugar daddy or a sugar mama. Either one.
1: Tool or rule on exhaustor-welmulated. 732-774-4444. What are you doing this weekend?
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1: weather. Did somebody say beach weekend? I think they did. 67 tonight. Maybe a shower, a pop-up shower somewhere. Sunshine, 90 tomorrow. Sunday looks nice too. Partly cloudy with a slight chance of a shower late. 87 for Sunday. Seabright, 85. Point Pleasant Beach is 90. 92 at Boss HQ.

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About 1 hour from now, if you got to leave, come back about 4:30 because you can win some Breakwater Beach Passes. 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

voting on this new word that Gen Z made up for us all. Exhaust-er-whelmulated. When you're exhausted, overwhelmed, and overstimulated all at the same time. 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You know the number. Vote tool.

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1: Yuck.
0: Exhaust or whelmulated.
1: So that's what you're voting on. Amy and Jackson said, oh, for crying out loud, that's exhausting to even try to say that word, tool. Ray from PA, tool, effing stupid. Virginia says, tool, there are no words. Dan and Rockaway said, here's a word for you Gen Zers, effing tools, and get off my lawn. Becky and Wall said, tool, I'm a Gen Zer that loves this station, but I do not claim them. Mark said, you have me a Gen Z tool. All right, we're picking on Gen Z a lot. It's not a blanket statement. This is just a stupid word they made up. Kat says, I believe I'm exhaust or welmulated voting on this tool. I'm about to crash out due to the ick. Stephanie says, that's definitely a toolish word. We made up totally better words when we made up words. Like, what do we make up? Fat with a P, P-H-A-T. Tubular. Is tubular better? Sexcapade. Metrosexual. I don't know what we made up.
2: Tool.
1: That's what you voted, though. Thanks for that. If you can't figure out what you want to do this weekend, the Foreplay is here to help you. That's coming up.
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2: Good afternoon and happy Friday. I'm Hunter Farman with your 4 o'clock Boss News Update. Drivers along Route 33 tonight should plan extra time, with police saying that a DWI checkpoint will be in effect between 8 p.m. and midnight in Neptune. Drivers will be pulled over into the shops at Jumping Brook Plaza and screened for sobriety. The Monmouth County Prosecutor's Office says that members of their DWI task force will work with the Neptune Township PD to assist in those screenings. A massive fire in New Brunswick overnight left an auto service shop completely destroyed and caused major damage to a neighboring home. News 12 spoke with the owner of the shop, who says that despite total loss, he plans on rebuilding.
3: I told them where the waste oil was, where do I have my storage room, where I have the new oil and everything, where new tires might be located, and you know, and new tires be located. And I told them to stay away from the fire, basically, you know, because stay away from the building because there's nobody inside.
2: The fire was first reported at Prestige Auto Service on Easton Avenue around 3 this morning. An investigation into its cause remains underway. Well, as allergy season remains in full swing, some worrying data from America's poison centers reporting a spike in calls tied to Benadryl misuse among teenagers. There is a social media trend behind this, of course. That trend encourages teens to take high doses of diphenhydramine to get high. Calls to poison control centers specifically for allergy med-related concerns have doubled compared to this time last year. Doctors say that diphenhydramine poisoning can lead to drowsiness, seizures, and even heart rhythm problems. And an Egg Harbor Township man has been indicted on a charge of reckless vehicle.

0: vehicular homicide dating back to a fatal 2025 incident that took the life of an 87-year-old woman. 28-year-old Jaheen Alam was behind the wheel last July in Mays Landing when he crossed over into oncoming traffic and struck another vehicle. The victim was later identified as 87-year-old Eileen Kusnerik, also of Egg Harbor. 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
1: Another hazy, hot, humid, oppressively hot day on tap. Temperatures right now are hovering in the low to mid-90s. It feels like it's near 100 degrees away from the beaches. And yes, we are looking at the opportunity for some thunderstorms coming through, spotty to scattered. And any one of them can pack a punch. Just keep your eyes to the sky. Download the NorCast weather app to stay ahead of it all. In the NorCast Weather Center, I'm Nor'easter Nick.
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3: Jersey traffic and weather
2: together.
4: Parkway, that's your big trouble spot so far as congestion goes. 18-mile stretch of slow traffic to kick things off from the Judy Blume service area in Wall all the way down to exit 82. Further north on the Parkway southbound, another backup through Woodbridge and Sayreville. 6-mile delay from exit 132 down to exit 125. Northbound on the Parkway, traffic is heavy too from Colonia service area up to exit 140. That's a 7-mile delay. I felt that coming down. I knew it was going to be this kind of a day. Route 18 slow in both directions between New Brunswick and East Brunswick. Route 35 southbound running slow from Ernston Road in Sayreville down towards Lawrence Parkway and Old Bridge. And 287, you got your usual delays as well, both directions. Southbound from Edison towards Woodbridge. Northbound drivers seeing delays from Piscataway up through Bridgewater. 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

weekend is here. The world is your oyster. What are you going to do? You got all these hours ahead of you. You going to go maybe visit a botanical garden? That could be fun. Maybe pick up pickleball? That is fun, actually. You could bake or cook or take a local workshop. These are things that you can do this weekend, these songs. You could take a walk. Who doesn't like a walk? I don't like a walk. Not in the woods. Too many ticks. I don't want to get that alpha gal allergic to meat thing. I like meat. Bengals at 4.

day filled with things you can do this weekend. What are you doing this weekend? 732-774-4444. Susie already texted me. She says she's going bowling. 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I had my own shoes, too. You know, you can't bring that stuff if you're just going open bowling, though. 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Oh, you got your own ball? You know, you got to wear the gross shoes. 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It's the boss.

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0: at number one on the foreplay. It's 107.1 The Boss. I'll see you at the beach this weekend if you're going to Seabright. 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
2: Jersey traffic and weather
1: together.
0: Busy, busy, busy. Route 70 westbound. That's from Frosty. Route 70 westbound in Point... I'm on a Frosty. Route 70 westbound in Point Pleasant. We've got a crash just west of Riverview Drive. It's got the left lane blocked, so expect delays through there. Route 36 southbound in Middletown continues, third day now, continues to deal with a gas main break just south of Palmer Avenue. Right lane is closed. Parkway, biggest problem. Southbound traffic backed up for 20 miles. From Tinton Falls all the way down to Toms River. Heavy volume and pockets of stop-and-go traffic. Starting at about 100A, exit 100A, all the way down to exit 82. Also, separate six-mile slowdown now from southbound from exit 132 in Woodbridge down to exit 125 in Sayreville. And both the local and express lanes are slow southbound. Of course, it's still the parkway. Between the Route 520 area and exit 105, 2 miles worth of delay there. Route 18 slow both directions through New Brunswick and East Brunswick. Route 35 running slow from Sayreville into Old Bridge. And 287, your usual delays. Boss, summer weekend traffic. 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
2: Jersey weather.
0: Yeah, that was a lot of traffic. Few clouds, 67 tonight, maybe a storm for you. Sunshine, 90 tomorrow. Sunday, 87 with a shower chance late. Middletown, 92. Seaside, 88. 92.

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Five-pack passes to our listener appreciation party happening at Seaside Heights, Breakwater Beach, June 23rd. Give me a shout. Good luck. It's the boss.

0: 1071 The Boss.
1: Yes.
0: You win.
1: All right. Wonderful.
0: What's your name?
1: Don.
0: Don from where?
1: Tom's River.
0: Tom's River. You're going to go to our Boss Listener Appreciation Party on June 23rd. Give you 5 tickets for that.
1: Yep. Love it.
0: What are you doing this weekend? That's all right.
1: Not too much.
0: I put you on the spot. You don't have to answer. Who's taking care of you? Who appreciates our listeners?
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0: 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All right, let's look at this stuff here. Parkway southbound near exit 91 in Wall. There's a crash now reported just north of Chambers Bridge Road. All lanes are currently open, but more slowdowns for that area. Route 70 westbound at Point Pleasant has a crash, too. This is just west of Riverview Drive, blocking the left lane. Traffic slowing through there. Route 36 southbound Middletown got

0: left lane, traffic slowing through there. Route 36 southbound Middletown, got that gas main break just south of Palmer Avenue, still dealing with that. Parkway, big headache, southbound traffic backed up for nearly 20 miles now from Tinton Falls down to Toms River. Heavy volume and stop-and-go conditions from around exit 100A near Route 33 all the way down to exit 82. Also, a separate six-mile slowdown southbound from exit 132 in Woodbridge down to exit 125 in Sayreville. Basically, just plan for some extra time no matter where you're going.
1: Jersey weather.
0: Got about 67 tonight with a few clouds. Possible shower for some of you. 90 sun tomorrow. 87 sun. Chance of a shower late for Sunday, too. Freehold 94. 78 in Beach Haven. 92 at Posh HQ.
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asked Google when Roxette is playing PNC, and it talked out loud. You might have heard September 18th, part of their 40th anniversary tour. I would picture them that old.

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2: 5 o'clock on your Friday, I'm Hunter Farman. Police in Monmouth County say that a motorcyclist was seriously injured yesterday morning after they collided with a truck near Wyckoff Road and Brookwood Drive in Eatontown. The victim was identified only as a 79-year-old man who was taken to Jersey Shore Medical Center and later listed in stable condition. An investigation into the accident had been underway, with no word on if the driver of the truck sustained any injuries. Following the pedestrian versus auto death of a high school student in Brick last month, Ocean County officials are now conducting traffic studies on Lanes Mill Road near the high school where the accident happened. Shorebeat has this story. Local residents had called for the speed limit to be reduced in the wake of the 15-year-old's death, along with an expansion of school zones. The student, Jackson Mueller, was reportedly hit by a vehicle going 80 in a 40. As the UFC gets set to hold its Freedom 250 event at the White House this weekend, the Secret Service says security will be extremely tight, comparable to major events like the Super Bowl and the Indianapolis 500.
3: America was built on bold ideas. And on June 14th, on one night and one night only, we are going to pull off the boldest idea in sports history.
2: While access to the actual fights on the South Lawn of the White House is limited, officials say a free fan fest and watch party on the Ellipse will be open to ticketed attendees. Fans can expect airport-style security screening before entering. And grand opening festivities are underway at the new Levi's store in the Freehold Raceway Mall, with events planned through Sunday to celebrate their opening. The Patch says that patrons can enjoy DJ performances, live artist customizations, and a complimentary tote bag when you spend $150 or more. More details can be found at freeholdracewaymall.com. The store is on the lower level of the mall, across from Zara. Now with your latest forecast, here's Nor'easter Nick.
4: Be on the lookout for areas of rain and thunderstorms.

0: We've got damaging winds the primary concern, but you know, as we've been talking about the past few days, not everybody is going to see storms. That's just not how it works. If you see them, they're going to pack a punch. There's going to be some issues. But others are going to be like, what storms? Temperatures are holding steady in the 80s, upper 80s. Feels very disgusting out there. Tomorrow we get a break, partly to mostly sunny skies with lower humidity. In the Norcast Weather Center, I'm Nor'easter Nick.
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1: Jersey traffic and weather
0: together.
2: Nick's funny. He's all yelling at us. Not everyone will get storms.
3: Okay.
2: Route 70 westbound at Point Pleasant, we've got a crash just west of Riverview Drive. Left lane is blocked there. Parkway's where most of the congestion is building, though. Southbound from the Tinton Falls area down through exit 105, you've got a 3-mile delay on the local and express lanes. Further south, much heavier. Pockets of volume for nearly 19 miles from around exit 100A all the way down to exit 82 in Toms River. That's the worst of it. Also, a separate 6-mile slowdown southbound in the Woodbridge to Sayreville area between exits 132 and 125. Elsewhere, Route 34 southbound slow from the, through the Briel area. Route 35 southbound delays in the Bayhead to Manalooking stretch. And Route 18 continues to run heavy in both directions through New Brunswick and East Brunswick.

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1: Oh, hell yeah.
0: Mm-hmm.
1: It's Friday. Woo-hoo. Hell yeah.
0: What are we doing this weekend? That's what the show's been about, kind of. We made fun of Gen Z with their made-up words.

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2: 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Route 36 southbound in Middletown still has a right lane closed because of a gas main break. That's just south of Palmer Avenue. Route 70 westbound slow between Wall and Brick. All lanes are open. On the Parkway, that's your big issue, the Parkway. Northbound traffic, it's heavy from Colonia Service Area up to exit 140. That's a 7-mile delay. We can top that. Further south, southbound, bigger issue, 3-mile slowdown. This isn't the one that tops it. That's coming. 3-mile slowdown through Tinton Falls between exit 109 and 105. And then a much heavier stretch from Wall down through Toms River. That's 13 miles. It was almost 20. So we're doing good. 13-mile crawl towards exit 82. Route 18, Route 34, Route 35, all running slow through the shore, New Brunswick areas, but everything is volume. All lanes are open.
1: Jersey weather.
2: Few clouds, 67. Nor'easter Nick says someone might get punched with a thunderstorm or get a shower, but not all of us. 90 tomorrow with sun. Beautiful day. Nice day for Sunday, too. High about 87. Colts Neck is 93. 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

Mellencamp at PNC selling well. I don't think he'll be coming down with Blue Dot Fever when his show rolls around July 25th. Handful of good seats left. And, you know, he probably won't be all that grumpy. He only yells at the crowd, like at those intimate acoustic shows, when he can see you. Although he might. He's famous for being a grump. A lovable grump, though, right? 107 on the boss.

0: 107.1 The Boss, it's the Cane Show. Have you caught World Cup fever yet? USA going at it tonight, their first game at Los Angeles against Paraguay. I think that's how you say it. Hey, John Cleese from Monty Python. Why do we call it soccer?
1: Why do the Americans insist on calling it soccer? Why do they have such a problem calling it football? It's a game played with a ball that is struck with the foot, hence football. Whereas American football is a game where an object that's not really a ball at all is carried around by hand and occasionally thrown for other people to catch in.
0: Yeah, no, it's true. You make some good points. Except we're Americans, and it's soccer. 107.1 The Boss.

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0: 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All right, Parkway Southbound, let's start there. 3 mile slowdown through Tinton Falls between exits 109 and 105. Then a much heavier stretch from Wall down through Toms River. It's back up to 17 miles now. It's a crawl from north of 195 all the way down to exit 82. Route 70 westbound also slow between Wall and Brick. Route 35 southbound heavy through Bayhead to Maniloking. Turnpike ramp at Interchange 11 backing up because of parkway congestion. That's way back up there. I went up and down, up and down. And Route 18 and the New Brunswick area is still running and slow in spots, but everything is volume related. All lanes remain open.
1: Jersey weather.
0: Got some storms popping up right now. Some showers at various locations. That'll happen tonight. 67 your low, then sunshine 90 tomorrow. Rumson 85, Toms River 88, 93 at Boss HQ.
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2: Good evening. I'm Hunter Farman with your 6 o'clock Boss News Update. Drivers along Route 33 tonight should plan extra time, with police saying that a DWI checkpoint will be in effect between 8 p.m. and midnight in Neptune. Drivers will be pulled over into the shops at Jumping Brook Plaza and screened for sobriety. The Monmouth County Prosecutor's Office says that members of their DWI task force will work with the Neptune Township PD to assist in those screenings. A massive fire in New Brunswick overnight left an auto service shop completely destroyed and caused major damage to a neighboring home. News 12 spoke with the owner of the shop, who says that despite total loss, he plans on rebuilding.
3: I told them where the waste oil was, where do I have my storage room, where I have the new oil and everything, where used tires might be located, and you know, and new tires be located. And I tell them to stay away from the fire, basically, you know, because stay away from the building because there's nobody inside.
2: The fire was first reported at Prestige Auto Service on Easton Avenue around 3 this morning. An investigation into its cause remains underway. Well, as allergy season remains in full swing, some worrying data from America's poison centers reporting a spike in calls tied to Benadryl misuse among teenagers. There is a social media trend behind this, of course. That trend encourages teens to take high doses of diphenhydramine to get high. Calls to poison control centers specifically for allergy med-related concerns

0: have doubled compared to this time last year. Doctors say that diphenhydramine poisoning can lead to drowsiness, seizures, and even heart rhythm problems. And an Egg Harbor Township man has been indicted on a charge of reckless vehicular homicide dating back to a fatal 2025 incident that took the life of an 87-year-old woman. 28-year-old Jaheen Alam was behind the wheel last July in Mays Landing when he crossed over into oncoming traffic and struck another vehicle. The victim was later identified as 87-year-old Eileen Kusnerik, also of Egg Harbor. Now with your latest forecast, here's Nor'easter Nick.
1: Any leftover rain or thunderstorm that has worked on through will dissipate as we go into the evening. Severe weather threat will wind down. Tomorrow is looking beautiful. Temperatures topping out in the upper 80s to around 90, and the humidity comes way down. Thunderstorm threat returns as we go into your Sunday. In the Norcast Weather Center, I'm Nor'easter Nick.
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3: Jersey traffic and weather
2: together.
4: Route 9 northbound on Lakewood. Now we've got a crash with injuries just south of County Line Road that's blocking the right lane. Parkway southbound disabled vehicle just south of exit 98 near Route 138 and Wall has the left lane blocked. Northbound Parkway traffic is heavy from the Colonia service area up to exit 140. That's a 7-mile delay. Southbound's the big problem. 3-mile slowdown through Tinton Falls between exits 109 and 105 and a much longer 17-mile crawl from north of 195 and Wall down through Toms River to exit 82. Elsewhere, Route 70 westbound slow between Wall and Brick, and Route 35 southbound remains heavy through Bayhead into Manaloking at 606. Kane Show. I say 606. Six. Kane Show. Thanks for hanging out. Classic hits and more, 52 minutes this hour.

1071 The Boss, Kane Show. A lot of watch parties for the World Cup tonight, including one in Middletown for the USA game. And then you got Goals by the Sea in Long Branch. That's a watch party, too.

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2: 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The right lane is blocked there, so beware. Parkway northbound, heavy traffic from the Colonia service area up to exit 140 in Union. That's a 7-mile delay. Bigger delay down south, 17-mile crawl on the Parkway southbound from just north of 195 in Wall down through Toms River to exit 82, and a smaller 3-mile delay through Tinton Falls between exits 109 and 105. Elsewhere, Route 18, 287, slow in spots through New Brunswick, Piscataway, and Edison.
1: Jersey weather.
2: Severe thunderstorm watch for most of us till about 9 tonight, so you could get popped, you might not. 67 is your low, and then sunshine, about 90 tomorrow. Looks like a gorgeous day. Asbury Park, 89. Ship Bottom is 81. It's 90 at Boss HQ.
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1071 The Boss, Kane Show. Are you feeling exhausted or well-mulated? You got to go out tonight. You got to take a nap or something. Exhausted or well-mulated, that's a new Gen Z word for exhausted, overwhelmed, and overstimulated. Exhausted, they complain about everything. If Gen Z was an emoji, it would be a woman with her head slung back and the back of her hand on her forehead, just like, oh, my.

possibilities of losing, but you also kind of want him to win it at home. I don't know. I'm a little torn. Disclosure Day is new in theaters this weekend. If you want to go see a movie, Stop That Train. Some new movies also out. Looks like the only two big releases. Well, RuPaul's in that one as the U.S. president. That's a hard pass. It's the boss. See you.

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2: 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All right, let's clean this stuff up here. Parkway northbound, traffic heavy from the Colonia service area up to exit 140 in Union. That's way up there, but that's a 7-mile delay in case you're headed that way. Southbound, still a major slowdown. 3-mile delay through Tinton Falls between exits 109 and 105. Then that much heavier 17-mile crawl or so from 195 in Wall down through Toms River to exit 82. Also, Route 18, 287, slow in spots through New Brunswick, Piscataway, and Edison, but all lanes remain open.
3: Jersey weather.
4: 67 tonight, sunshine 90 tomorrow, and then shower chance late on Sunday, maybe. High of 87. Howell's 91, same in Forked River. We only got 90 at Boss HQ.
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2: Good evening. I'm Hunter Farman with your 7 o'clock Boss News Update. Police in Monmouth County say that a motorcyclist was seriously injured yesterday morning after they collided with a truck near Wyckoff Road and Brookwood Drive in Eatontown. The victim was identified only as a 79-year-old man who was taken to Jersey Shore Medical Center and later listed in stable condition. An investigation into the accident had been underway, with no word on if the driver of the truck sustained any injuries. Following the pedestrian versus auto death of a high school student in Brick last month, Ocean County officials are now conducting traffic studies on Lanes Mill Road near the high school where the accident happened. Shorebeat has this story. Local residents had called for the speed limit to be reduced in the wake of the 15-year-old's death, along with an expansion of school zones. The student, Jackson Mueller, was reportedly hit by a vehicle going 80 in a 40. As the UFC gets set to hold its Freedom 250 event at the White House this weekend, the Secret Service says security will be extremely tight, comparable to major events like the Super Bowl and the Indianapolis 500.
3: America was built on bold ideas. And on June 14th, on one night and one night only, we are going to pull off the boldest idea in sports history.
2: While access to the actual fights on the South Lawn of the White House is limited, officials say a free fan fest and watch party on the Ellipse will be open to ticketed attendees. Fans can expect airport-style security screening before entering. And grand opening festivities are underway at the new Levi's store in the Freehold Raceway Mall, with events planned through Sunday to celebrate their opening. The patch says that patrons can enjoy DJ performances, live artist customizations, and a complimentary tote bag when you spend $150 or more. More details can be found at FreeholdRaceWayMall.com. The store is on the lower level of the mall, across from Zara.

0: With your latest forecast, here's Nor'easter Nick.
1: Any leftover rain or thunderstorm that has worked on through will dissipate as we go into the evening. Severe weather threat will wind down. Tomorrow is looking beautiful. Temperatures topping out in the upper 80s to around 90, and the humidity comes way down. Thunderstorm threat returns as we go into your Sunday. In the Norcast Weather Center, I'm Nor'easter Nick.
0: 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Have a good weekend.

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5: Jersey weather. All right, Nerissa Nick's latest forecast on the overnight, dropping into the mid-60s tomorrow. Oh, by the way, thunderstorm, heavy thunderstorm coming tonight. Tomorrow's a gorgeous day. Clear sky, high of 90. See you at the beach. Atlantic Highlands, 84. Egg Harbor City, 81. Boss HQ's got 81.

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107.1 The Boss. A big happy birthday to Greg T of Greg T in the Morning fame. I think it's actually tomorrow, but we'll kick off the party early for you, sir.

1071 The Boss, 99.7 FM. She's in Disclosure Day in theaters this weekend. Emily Blunt, you'll hear from her, the actress extraordinaire, in the Ralphie Report next on 1071.

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1: All right, Disclosure Day is the new one from Steven Spielberg in theaters this weekend. Yep, Spielberg once again dealing with alien life, contacting humans. How does it all go down? Well, you'll have to find out this weekend. The movie stars Emily Blunt. She plays a meteorologist who, starts speaking a bunch of different languages, including alien. Chatted with her for my gig at USA Today this past week. I saw Emily at the premiere for Disclosure Day and asked her how the preparation for this role differed from past roles.
2: Definitely learning certain language skills, like a bit of Russian, Korean, the alien language. That was different for me. I've done accent work before, but I've never done something as kaleidoscopic as this when it comes to challenge, I think.
1: By the way, she was lovely to me. That was the first time I'd ever chatted with Emily Blunt at the Disclosure Day premiere. Happened this past, was it this past week? Jeez, you know, with this Knicks run, a week has felt like a month. I remember there was a Knicks game the night of the Disclosure Day premiere. I do remember that much. Anyways, more of the Ralphie Radio Show on the way. 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